folks, next you're going to see not only how your little sweetheart escaped from the alligator pit, but what happens when she's pursued across the burning desert by an Arab sheik. Chapter 2, The Poils of Murine.

audience, may I remind you there is no smoking in the theater, as it is very nauseating to the ladies present. And now, a heart-rendering moving picture about a tiny tot who saves his daddy from a drunkard's grave. Lips that touch liquor shall never touch mine.

Time's a comedy for youngsters from 8 to 80. Charlie, your favorite funny man, swipes a banana and doesn't know a cop is chasing him until the fat flatfoot slips on the peel. Ladies and gents, a mustache, a derby, a cane, and a cop.

the management requests that ladies and children remove themselves to the lobby, as the following cinema is too racy for innocent eyes. Gents, watch the world's most wicked woman vamp and try to poison the hero when Theta Barracuda meets Rudolph Vasolino.

yet, folks, here's another thriller from Passé Studios. Rascals, Ragtime, and Runaway Railroad Cars in the Great Train Robbery.

gentlemen, one moment, please, while the operator changes reels. Thank you, ladies and gentlemen, for your patience while the operator changed reels. But once again, the management requests that those under 16 please leave the theater proper, as our next film is a French import and shows how men are entertained in Gay Paris by Madame Fifi's Can-Can.

Ladies, this is a family theater, so if any gent should annoy you, please notify the management. And now, Gloria Swansong and her bathing beauties giggle and do the grizzly bear on the beach at Santa Monica.

here's the movie you've all been waiting for. The Winning of the West. And may we warn those with weak hearts or stomachs to close their eyes when the U.S. Cavalry massacres the Indians to save the settlers.

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Curses if Jack Dalton were only here.

the Nickelodeon Theater presents previews of our coming attraction, a thrilling spectacle, a five-reeler with selected short subjects.

gentlemen, so let's give a hand to the boys in the band. Hangnails Hennessy and Wingy Brubeck, occasionally augmented by Arthur Fiddler and the Boston Poops, and please file in orderly fashion from the theater. So good night from the happy hours, Nickelodeon.

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There's a place in everyone's imagination where dreams live. Luckily, there's also a place where they come true. 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

0: and amazing things happen simply to put a smile on the face of a child. Come along with us and escape into a place where parks of pure imagination delight every sense, and where exquisite resorts invite you to wake up in the middle of a dream.
1: What do you dream about?
2: Well, what do I dream about? I dream about you.
3: I wish I could definitely step into a storybook.
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3: I dream I'm a princess.
7: Elbow, elbow, wrist, wrist, pearls.
8: This is my palace of dreams.
0: For anyone who's ever dreamed of being a pirate, for every little girl who knows she's a princess, for travelers to Tomorrowland, and for kids of Neverland, for those who believe in make-believe, and for those who just want to let go, welcome to the place where elephants fly, teacups dance, and princesses are really real. Welcome slews of celebrations that make your celebrations real. Welcome to the Magic Kingdom, where fantasy reigns.
9: Being able to escort Cinderella to a little girl, and I say Cinderella, it's just, doesn't she look just like you when you were a little girl? And it just makes little girls feel so good inside, and it's brought parents to tears to watch the bonding that the two have together.
0: This is the place where magic happens every day. Just over this bridge lies a place called Fantasyland, where the air is sweet with pixie dust, where old friends wait to be met for the first time, where the world isn't so big after all. The place where you learn you never have to grow up if you don't want to. The place where enchanted horses await the beck and call of each little prince and princess. And the place where magic meets sight and sound with a fill of characters of Disney past and present. Now, off you go, over the next bridge, and there awaits Frontierland. Here in the Great Frontier, you're a short boat trip away from the caves and treehouse of Tom Sawyer Island. Here is where the two-step kicks into gear. Here, steamboats are ready for boarding for a trip down the rivers of America. This is the Great American Frontier.
9: I love it when people come off Splash Mountain. They're having a great time, and they're all just wet. I love the reaction, especially the kids that come off. They just now saw a cartoon, but it was live action right in front of their face. So it's a great feeling to see that.
10: Good evening.
0: And nobody should forget to stop by the Haunted Mansion just next door and visit the happy haunts that have recently spruced up the place. In this kingdom, there's another bridge that leads to enchantment of an adventurous sort. Step into Adventureland. From flying carpets that soar through the skies of Agrabah to enchanted tiki rooms and cruises through the rivers of the treacherous jungles. And home to classic pirates that playfully pillage on their quest for riches. But beware, Captain Jack Sparrow is now part of this wild crew. Now over this bridge we go as another fantasy unfolds in Tomorrowland, where space rangers fight to save the galaxy. Where the astronauts of tomorrow pilot their own spaceships, and where the racers of tomorrow first take the wheel.
9: It's not every day that you can be blasted off into space, and it's not every day that you can help catch the elusive Stitch or help save the universe from the evil Emperor Zurg. So I definitely can help create dreams by giving back to these kids and hoping that they have the same kind of magical experiences that I had when I was younger. It makes me really proud inside.
0: The Magic Kingdom Park is certainly no stranger to classic thrills either. Individually, these classics go by the names of Space Mountain, Big Thunder Mountain Railroad, and Splash Mountain. Perhaps you've heard of them. And the brave adventurers who best them all in a triumphant triple sitting simply call them the Mountains of the Magic Kingdom. So there you are, a peek at where the heart of the enchantment lives. But before you leave, perhaps you should behold one last wish. Or better said, wishes. The magical finale that paints a mesmerizing story in the Magic Kingdom sky.
11: I would do anything to help them out, to make their dream come true. And it makes me feel satisfied and happy. And that's what I'm trying to do every day. Just make their dream come true.
12: I would love to be able to maybe just once take off on one of those gliders.
9: I definitely want to fly. Doesn't everybody want to fly?
4: I dream I could swim like a fish.
13: Man, I really wanted to be an astronaut.
14: An astronaut.
15: One. Blast off!
16: Yeah! I like to learn about new places, and I like to travel and just to see new things.
17: And it's fun.
0: Imagine a place where the imagination is entertained like a king. Where out of this world is well within reach. Where flying high isn't that tall of an order. Imagine racing into new thrills and tapping every sense to its fullest. Imagine traveling around the world with no more effort than traveling around the block. Imagine a tour of the oceans, courtesy of some of its most famous fans. Imagine not having to imagine any of it, and you've just entered Epcot.
9: Flying is one of my most common dreams. I think it is for a lot of people.
18: We actually have the possibility to give people the option that they can actually fly. They can make their dreams a reality, and that's a great feeling.
0: For anyone who's ever dreamed of flying through the air, really flying, feeling the wind rush past your face, swooping and diving and having a bird's eye view of our world below, today is the day your dream comes true. Today you experience soaring.
18: The kids, they come home and they're like, I flew, I went flying, I went on soaring. Very exciting.
0: Astronauts, thrill seekers, there's a little of that in all of us, but only a handful of people really know what it's like to feel the bassy rumble when the boosters ignite. What it looks like when the gantry gives way to a blue sky, to be sucked down into the seat and blast off into outer space. Until now, the countdown is on for Mission Space. You've taken to the skies, even outer space. Adventures earthly creatures don't exactly get to do every day. So let's not stop just yet. Not when Nemo and his friends are calling. Prepare to dive deep into the home of the creatures of the Great Blue and find favorite characters swimming side by side. And while you're at it, why not sit down and have a chat with one of them? You do talk turtle, don't you?
19: Certainly do!
0: There are plenty more hellos and olas to share throughout this friendly place. Children play along with favorite friends. And little corners of the world are devoted to some very big imaginations. Who hasn't dreamt of traveling the world, experiencing far-off lands, talking to the people, taking part in the traditions, tasting the food, experiencing their hospitality? Well, imagine a place where the miles between each great country around the world become merely footsteps, where a trip from Italy to Japan is no more than a short walk. No passport necessary, only your sense of adventure. Welcome to World Showcase.
20: I love Epcot. I think it's a perfect place
14: for all the people that they can see the different countries. They can see about Japan, Italy, Canada, France. Today can make one of their favorite dreams to see all around the world, to see that their sueños, their dreams, can always come through.
0: It's the end of an amazing day. How do you celebrate? Well, imagine if all the countries from around the world came together and put on a show. A celebration of sight and sound. Look up, and the night sky becomes alive with illuminations, reflections of Earth.
9: That's probably the best reward I think I could ever have, is knowing that a guest have fulfilled their dreams of coming to Disney and having the real Disney experience.

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0: 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Speed rocks. 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
6: 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Take aim at Toy Story Mania. Again and again, it's never the same twice. Do you like to watch thrillers? Well, here, you star in one. Watch your step as you make your way through the mist and towards the abandoned Hollywood Hotel. Or as people here call it, the Twilight Zone Tower of Terror. When you're at the epicenter of action, the thrills are like molecules buzzing in the air everywhere around you. Or better yet, like motorcycles and souped-up stunt cars buzzing everywhere around you. Thrill seekers often find themselves on the edge of their seats, hearts racing, their minds revved and ready for the spectacular. Here, their faces are warmed by the blaze of true excitement. Buckle up as we present Lights, Motors, Action Extreme Stunt Show. The road trip of your life awaits you here at Disney's Hollywood Studios as well. Fancy yourself a rock star? Ready to escape this G-force free life that you've been living in? Well then, friends, strap in and rock on for a little 0 to 60 in 2.8 seconds. Zippity-doo-dah indeed. One of the beauties of Hollywood is its glamour for all ages. The big stars of the little minds, like your friends at Playhouse Disney. It's that laugh, that song, that play that lifts a little one up and gives them a moment or a friend and a song to sing. It glitters in the eyes of the truly young at heart, the young at mind. And it pours out into the streets as a block party bash, interactive street spectacular, winding its way through the park and making several stops into your imagination.
3: Watching the expressions on the children's faces is priceless. The little girls, when they see Belle, they're just like, they become that character. The boys, they first become Gaston because he is so muscular, but then when the Beast turns back into the prince, now everybody wants to be the prince. And it's just great because you see them doing their gestures, and it's just fun to watch them have a great day.
6: Every great Hollywood story has its finale. Done right, it can be brilliant, extraordinary, or better said, fantastic.

0: like to dream of adventure.
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5: I used to have dreams that dinosaurs attacked my school. This is weird and strange.
0: But I love adventure.
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7: Journey to a place where your imagination is your passport and your destination, other worlds. Where in one you can roar like the king of all beasts or swing your majestic trunk and sound your trumpet across the great plains of Mother Africa. In another, you're transported back 65 million years to come face to face with prehistoric beasts, both fierce and friendly. A great tree marks the center of this wild world, and within it, creepy, comical creatures entertain you into a whole nother dimension. Travel to a far eastern kingdom filled with spectacular creatures, both real and legendary. And transport yourself to a stage where the circle of life lives, laughs, and sings to its friends, the adventurers who've journeyed here. Disney's Animal Kingdom Park.
5: It's nice to see kids get excited and say that they like animals. And there are many kids that tell me that they know already that they want to be an animal keeper. And that's just very satisfying for me to see that I've played a part in sharing my dream with them. And hopefully they'll continue on to fulfill that dream for themselves.
7: Finding Nemo, the musical, swims and dances and prances in a wave of colorful adventure with your favorite Nemo characters. Today's journey continues in Asia, where a wild river awaits to whisk you through its banks, and the local wildlife calls out to its visitors, where the ruins are home to tigers, but they aren't the fiercest encounter you will have. For in the distance awaits the biggest adventure ever to perch on the Disney horizon, Expedition Everest. It is here that travelers take on the treacherous terrain of the towering Forbidden Mountain in this high-altitude, high-speed train adventure. An adventure which holds many surprises. One in particular, the legendary Guardian of the Mountain. The one who sees travelers more like trespassers. Beware the Yeti.
8: At Expedition Everest, I had a little boy, and he rode on Everest. He had an incredible time. Later in his vacation, he approached me, and he was like, Steven, do you remember me? And I did. It was so good to see him. He brought a big smile to my face. Well, later he was getting into the train, and another cast member was checking his lap bar, and he asked him, he said, hey, do you know Steven? And he said, yeah, he's my friend. And then the little boy responded by saying, you know, Steven's my friend too. And it's so cool, no matter where this kid goes, he always knows that he's got a friend at Disney World.
7: Here in this kingdom, there's a path that leads to a fantastically festive journey. Along the way, you might even see some familiar faces posted up at their camp and eager to give you a hug. Continue down the path, and under a magical pavilion awaits a great theater in the round. And within it, a true tribal celebration. Prepare to be swept away on a magical musical storytelling adventure with some of your favorite friends as you take part in one of the most moving celebrations ever created, Festival of the Lion King. Every day in this enchanted wild kingdom, the journey goes on its own journey all throughout the lands, led by one of the greatest explorers himself, and a cast of classic characters.
9: Making dreams come true makes me feel happy, makes me smile, makes me feel excited to see someone else excited. When Mickey's Jammin' Jungle Parade comes by, it gets me in the mood to sing and dance, and I get to interact with the guests and sing and dance along with them as well.
7: Your final journey here lies in the land just through the African village of Harambe, It is here that you will find Kilimanjaro Safaris.
3: I had this one man who came up to me and he said, I've been to safaris in Africa, and actually in Africa, and definitely yours is the best one I've been on. And for him to tell me that, that's like he made my dream come true.
7: Climb aboard your vehicle and you're off for a ramble through the breathtakingly wild African savanna, home to extraordinary creatures like rhinos, crocs, cheetahs, giraffes, and hippos, all of whom are under the vigilant watch and rule of the mighty king.

0: Beyond the theme parks, there's so many more dreams waiting to come true for you. Little touches that can turn your vacation into a dream vacation. And your time at Disney will be filled with them. Included in the menu of this DVD are several features that will help make planning your first family Disney vacation easy, as well as some great features on all there is to do here. 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
0: Regardless of your reason for celebrating, we'll make your time with us absolutely unforgettable with experiences that are truly amazing. 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
2: So we have this fantastic new show at the Magic Kingdom. It's called the Move It, Shake It, Celebrate It Street Party, and it's a celebration that celebrates everything we're celebrating. One of our goals with this show is to actually create something that has a lot of interaction for our guests. Since this is about celebrating, we really wanted to get them out on the street and dance with the characters, have a great time, be a part of the party. The whole thing starts down at the end of Main Street by Town Square. You're going to see these big floats coming at you, looking like giant oversized packages. You're going to see stilt walkers, really energetic, peppy dancers. You can see the Disney characters make their way towards you and encircle the hub out in front of Cinderella Castle. Once they get there, they park and the entire street party erupts in front of you. The really cool thing about the music for this show is it's all hits from Radio Disney. The kids know it, the parents know it, we watch people sing along to it, and it really sets the stage for a great street party. Another great way to celebrate in the Magic Kingdom is the Celebrate a Dream Come True Parade. It's a new, fun twist to our classic Disney parade. We've taken our partygoers and put them in these really great party-looking outfits, and as well as our Disney characters. We have this fantastic new song called Celebrate a Dream Come True, and in addition to utilizing the song, we have also started musical quotes of all the Disney classic tunes in there as well. So when you see the characters, you actually hear their music around them as well. So if you're celebrating a birthday, an anniversary, a first visit, or anything, you'll have the chance to come together and really turn your special day into something spectacular.
1: Also at the Magic Kingdom Park, a chance to join the crew. It's a pirate's life for you at the Pirates League.
3: The Pirates League is an absolutely incredible experience. It's an adventure all on its own. Children of all ages can come and be transformed into an incredible pirate buccaneer. Once our guests enter the Pirate League, they are immediately whisked away so they can create their very own pirate name. The Pirate Master explains to you that there are so many different facial effects that you can have to become a pirate. You have earrings and eye patches and swords and scars, tattoos, jewels, and even the wonderful makeup. Every time our guests come, they can become a different pirate.
1: The Magic Kingdom also plays host to a new member of the Classic Hall of Presidents.
4: This was an opportunity not only to bring in the new president into the roll call, but also to do a lot of other fun, exciting enhancements to the attraction. George Washington, our first president, now has a speaking role and will actually talk about the importance of the oath of office and taking the responsibility of the leadership and hand that off to President Obama. President Obama's figure is one of our most technically advanced figures that we've produced. And, you know, that it involves a lot of show control, electronic controls that allows the movement of the figure to be much smooth and more human-like. The speech that President Obama gives in our story really wraps up the importance of the fact that we can choose our leaders and how important that is to those individuals who take that leadership.
1: Now let's go to Disney's Hollywood Studios, where the biggest hits of movies and TV are making this park their home. First up, the American Idol Experience takes the stage.
5: 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When the guests first walk into the theater, they are going to be overwhelmed by the American Idol set. I mean, all the glitz, the glamour, and it is in your face. The American Idol Experience provides select guests with the opportunity to see if they have what it takes to audition and sing on stage in front of a live studio audience. And of course, the audience gets to be a part of the action because they are responsible for voting for their favorite guest performer. And if that sounds cool, check this out. the singer receiving the greatest number of votes by the finale show audience at the end of the day will receive a dream ticket. And that is for a reservation to sing at an actual regional audition for the American Idol TV show. Pretty cool. When the guests leave the show, they're gonna say, I know what it was like to experience being there. I mean, wow, what an experience.
1: If you would like to participate in an American Idol Experience audition, be sure to check out these requirements. And if you want to know more about the American Idol Experience, visit DisneyWorld.com/idol often to learn about the audition process, the attraction, and any updates. Next up, your celebration is joined by Woody and the gang from Disney Pixar's Toy Story films as you take aim and ride an amazing interactive 4D attraction.
6: Toy Story Mania is based on the classic carnival games that we know and love, the ring toss, the dart toss. 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You're shrunk down to a size of a toy, you ride in a special toy vehicle, you put on 3D glasses, and you aim with a spring action shooter at all of these targets that react in real time to you. Every time your vehicle stops in front of a new scene, it's a new game. So one scene might be a balloon pop with Bo Peep. One scene might be a ring toss with the Little Green Men. Another scene might be a Western target shootout with Woody and Jesse and Bullseye. And depending on what you do and how you play, the whole game might change. You might hit a hidden target that changes the entire scene. This ride is so much fun, so the family can have fun together, and that's what we're all about. A chance for parents and kids and grandparents and teens to all come together and have a great experience.
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7: 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As special agents, our guests are assigned these way cool high-tech communicator devices that put the power of the attraction in the palm of their hands. And on that communicator device, Wade, from the show, communicates with our guests, gives them messages and clues to send them along the way in their mission. And on their mission, not only do they communicate to Wade, they're also able to interact with everything around them that other guests can't. They can, just from the power of hitting a button on the handset, make things happen around them. There's all sorts of cool special effects and things that happen. And it makes it an ultra cool, highly immersive attraction. One of the coolest things about this attraction is that guests can always come back for more. There are so many villains to defeat and there's so many missions that every time they play the attraction, it's something different. I think that our guests are gonna enjoy it, not just kids, but their parents too. It's an experience for the entire family.
1: 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At the Downtown Disney area, imagination takes to the skies with Characters in Flight, operated by Aerofile.
8: 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You know, the best to do is experience yourself. On a clear day, you get a panoramic view of Walt Disney World and the surrounding Orlando area. I think that's what people most enjoy is looking over the landscape and picking out icons that they're quite fond of. It absolutely is something that you must see at Downtown Disney.
1: With all these magical additions, whatever you celebrate at the Walt Disney World Resort is bound to be happier than ever. Don't miss any of it.

Beyond the theme parks, there's a whole world of spectacular recreation and entertainment done with that Disney wow kind of touch. Daytime and night, there's another side of Disney magic that you simply can't miss out on. So come on, let's take a look.

0: Welcome to two of the most imaginative water playgrounds in the universe. If you're looking to make a splash on your vacation, make time to hit the hands-down, unbelievable, unparalleled Disney water parks. This is Disney's Typhoon Lagoon, and it blows other water parks away. It's pretty much a tropical paradise and a water playground wrapped up in one unforgettable super splashdown. Slides, flumes, pools, beaches, and one nice and easy creek crawling all throughout this place are what's left over when the storm of all storms hits around here. Typhoon Lagoon is home to one of the largest inland wave pools in existence. Every 90 seconds, a 6-foot wall of pure, unadulterated H2O is cranked up and sent into shore, sweeping up and away pretty much everyone and everything it meets along the way. There's lots of fun that's just the right size for the little squirts here at Disney's Typhoon Lagoon, too. Ketchikitty Creek offers big fun for little ones. Fun-filled fountains, watery whales, slippery seals, and some mini Ripley Rapids for some really watery fun. This is Crush and Gusher. And it's a little different than most water rides because you don't just go down, you go up too. 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Surprises at every turn, suspense-filled climbs, crazy corners, and a breathtaking plunge to wrap it up. Ready for a second dose of Disney H2O? Here's the story. Disney built a ski resort. Well, it melted. What's left over? The polar opposite of other water parks, Disney's Blizzard Beach. From bunny slopes to black diamonds, Blizzard Beach is packed with downhill thrills and plenty of ways to cold chill no matter how much you want to whet your appetite. If you're looking for a wild but mild type of thrill for the whole family, then load them up on Teamboat Springs. It's one of the world's longest, curviest, and craziest raft adventures that takes you on a watery trip down the mountain at the one and only water park on the Meltdown. Pop the party. When it's time to put your feet up and sit back and chill, splash down in Cross Country Creek. Not only is it an easy, breezy trip down a meandering river, but it's also nature's little built-in transportation system around the water park. Jump in and take a break, and hop out when you're ready to dive back into the chilling thrills. Disney's Blizzard Beach and Disney's Typhoon Lagoon Water Parks. Dive in.
1: Here we go again.
0: 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With big names you'll recognize right off the bat, and one-of-a-kind shopping and dining experiences that are sure to please your palate for fun. Step inside the World of Disney store, and there's, well, a World of Disney to discover. It's also home to the Bibbidi Bobbidi Boutique, where your little princess can get the royal treatment. There are all kinds of things you never thought you'd find here, like this, the one and only Cirque du Soleil, presenting the one show you can only see here, La Nuva. Then ascend high into the skies on the new Characters in Flight, operated by Aerofile, a first-of-its-kind attraction that gives guests a chance to rise 300 feet above Downtown Disney for an unparalleled 360-degree view. And beyond all that great shopping, dining, and entertainment, there's even more fun in every corner of the Walt Disney World Resort. You name it, you can do it. Take a look. To enjoy some of the great fun outside the theme parks, including the Disney Water Parks, Disney Quest Indoor Interactive Theme Park, Disney's Oak Trail Golf Course, and Disney's Wide World of Sports Complex, just add the Water Park Fun and More option to your Magic Your Way ticket.
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0: awesome stuff. Like this.
1: No!
0: This is a mobile phone.
2: Oh, it's a camera phone. Oh my God, it's a mobile phone.
0: Now with this phone, you can text message and take pictures. Remember to keep them on and keep them handy, okay? And also, I've got these two video cameras. Now, finally, I'm sure you guys would like some Disney gift cards.
2: Just like cash.
0: So are you guys ready?
3: Yeah!
0: Yeah. Have some
4: fun! Yeah. I love Donald.
5: Oh, that's beautiful.
6: It's awesome.
5: I think I'm gonna buy this.
2: All right, you look so cute.
7: Yeah. That was good.
2: You should get that one.
5: I'm gonna buy this. I like my dread that I bought because it has like a beanie that's like a Mickey Mouse. So whenever I put that on, I'm Jasmine Bond.
2: I got a text.
0: What does it say?
2: Start your adventure. Off to the hills. Triple Mount Whammy of Mount Thrills, Face Mountain, Splash Mountain, and Big Thunder Mountain Railroad. Let's go!
8: Woo! Let's get this party started!
2: Yeah, it's right there.
6: Let's go.
2: Face Mountain, very cool.
8: Let's go!
6: Man, it's gonna be awesome.
2: Oh, yeah.
9: Well, we got on the ride. Everybody was so excited, of course. So, we started. We turned around a corner, and we're off.
8: Woo!

0: Mountain.
1: Lash Mountain. Here we come.
2: Hey, what's up?
0: Hey.
2: I'm gonna get drenched.
0: I'm gonna hold on for dear life.
3: Who's the group whim? Wow. I would probably say Jasmine. She's scared of every ride here.
0: Oh, please. Come on, it's not that scary.
3: She has it like drops. So we're trying to say like tense your stomach, you know? Like just like the pilots and everything.
0: Oh, we're going up!
4: We're about to do a 50-foot drop off of that.
2: I'm so excited!
0: Watch out!
2: We just got wet!
5: I can't believe that was awesome!
0: Yes! God, yeah.
3: After that, she loved it. We know it. We had to get her there.
6: My favorite ride so far would be Splash Mountain. The fall at the end is just great. It's awesome.
7: Yeah, Thunder Mountain, baby. Ooh, ooh.
8: Here we come, Thunder Mountain.

0: this part right, you'll need your best aim. Rack up points if you want to win the game. Space Ranger spin.
1: Buzz.
2: We gotta go.
3: Buzz.
1: Buzz.
3: Buzz. Buzz.
4: Buzz.
1: Buzz.
4: Buzz.
1: Buzz.
4: Buzz.
1: Buzz. Buzz.
4: Buzz.
1: Buzz. Buzz. Buzz. Buzz.
5: The Buzz Lightyear ride was like totally insane. It's pretty sweet. You have like a little joystick and stuff, and you have your lasers.
6: I shot you.
7: Me and Julian, we got the two highest scores.
6: Nice.
7: Yeah. So he won. I came in second.
8: 1,800. I'm a planetary pilot.
5: And it feels like you're flying, like I was picking my feet up for the trees and stuff. It was intense.
9: When you got on it, you're like, wow, and you can like feel the breeze and like smell everything. It just felt like you're really there. It's like amazing.
5: That ride was like the sweetest ride ever.
7: Dude, that was so cool.
10: That was awesome. Real.
7: Is that your phone?
11: It's my phone. It's my phone. Okay, it says, if you think you've got what it takes to put a car through its paces, then buckle up for test track and let's see your faces.
7: Oh, test track.
12: Guys, I got a text. Goosebumps and gravities and butterflies in your gut. Spaceships and blast off, this ride kicks butt. Report to Mission Space.
7: Let's go.
13: This is space, it's cool. You have like different jobs, commander, pilot, engineer. You actually feel like you're doing something.
14: We're ready for takeoff.
5: As soon as you lift off, you feel like you're just going straight up, like out of the building. It's like insane.
14: Down, left, right!
15: All hands on the control stick.
7: All hands on the control
15: hold
7: stick!
15: Back. Good work, team. You made it to the landing.
7: Yeah.
15: Welcome to Mars. And welcome to the astronaut
7: door. Oh my gosh!
5: We're insane like, out. It was sweetness.
7: We went out of the building.
5: Sweetness,
7: that's right.
11: We're going into this door right here. Mouse gear.
7: Goodness.
16: I look at the bar, I'm like, I fish it.
13: We gotta go through all these shopping places and buy candy, anything we want.
17: I bought a bunch of candy, as much as I can fit in that bag.
18: I got like 12 ounces.
7: Close
18: to 2 pounds.
16: I know, isn't it great? Oh my goodness.
18: I'm hoping to eat some more tonight.
7: Oh, I'm going to
18: to Disney Quest and check out all the cool stuff there.
5: Let's hit the lights and let's just totally action.
7: Oh my gosh, it's Layla.
11: Oh yeah, break down.
7: Oh my gosh, you got a text.
19: You're just a short hop from getting on board a 13-story drop. Ride it once and you'll know it.
2: ride it again, and your face will surely show it.
3: Let's go!
4: Sweet!
3: This will be so cool.
4: Greatness.
10: Welcome to Hollywood Tower.
3: Oh my gosh. I could tell everyone was kind of nervous. Go up, like a couple stories before you actually take the drop. And everyone like came up out of their seats and we were all screaming. It was like the greatest thing.
5: Tower Terror wasn't scary.
0: This is Jazz on the Tower of Terror.
12: I'm not scared.
3: San Francisco. I wonder if there's

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1: That looks pretty cool.
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3: Okay.
2: 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If your need for speed is a thing that beckons, try 0 to 60 in 2.8 seconds.
4: I heard Jasmine screaming, Shy screaming, Michael looking crazy. We was having a good time though. It was really fun.
5: That was crazy.
6: Look it, I'm getting
7: Rock and Roller Coaster, Tower of Terror, the Stunt Show, there's so many things. Just in one park, and then you have like the whole Walt Disney World.
8: I just had an awesome time.
0: I had a superb time.
9: Disney rocks!
7: Skiing before, like in my life, and I got up and I stayed there for like 10 seconds on my first try.
0: Yeah.
7: It's pretty cool.
10: Wow. Good luck, bro. Good luck. Stop it, baby. Stop it.
0: Whoa! That was awesome.

0: show you guys how he was walking. They like walk on their hands like this, and they're like.
1: Oh my gosh.
2: Oh, and then we went to the back cave. That was insane.
3: It's crazy.
4: They said that they had a wingspan of like 8 feet.
5: Oh, cool.
6: I got a text. Your next stop's got a bit of a twist, or should we say twirl, because you're about to get dizzy on Primeval World.

0: every time we hit a turn, we go woo, woo. It was just nonstop. It was great.
1: Awesome.
2: Go to Disney's Far East, where I run and interact down a wild beast. You might get wet, so try not to shiver. Time for a trip down the famous Cali River.
3: Is that one?
0: Yes! Let's get wet!
4: And the river adventure begins!
2: It was awesome. We did this big drop and like water splashed all over everybody.
5: The final adventure takes you right to the summit, way up high, and then you will plummet. It's a trip, so make sure you're ready. And one more thing, beware the Yeti.
6: Everest!
7: Let's go!
6: Let's go!

0: this was like the best ride I've ever been on. You start off, you know, and you get to go around the corner, and you just tick, tick, tick, like a million feet. And then you go backwards, and you go forward. Everest is the best ride at every park.
1: Congrats! You've conquered the thrills four theme parks wide. Now time for a change of tide. Two sweet water parks for you to play. Have fun, you get one more day.
2: Hey guys, hey!
3: How was it?
4: Awesome!
2: Did the phones work out great?
5: Yeah!
2: Good. Well, we are really happy that you guys had a total blast. But this is where I need to get stuff back from you guys.
5: No.
2: So, in the bag, let's go, guys.
6: Thank you.
2: In it goes. Thank you. So, go tear it up at the water park.
5: Yeah!
7: We're at the Disney water parks!
8: This ride is gonna be awesome.
0: I definitely loved Summit Plummet. That was, like, totally sweet.
9: You can't see where you're going. It's like you're going like that, straight up, but you're going down. But it's very fun. It's very exhilarating.
0: I was going so fast that the water wasn't hitting me, it was going over me.
10: My favorite thing today was Summit Plummet because I went the fastest.
11: How much did I go?
0: I went down Summit Plummet at 51 miles an hour. Jasmine went down at 54.
12: That was so awesome!
0: Yeah. Timo

0: Disney water parks are amazing. Crush and Gusher was awesome. My favorite thing would probably be swimming with the sharks. I've never done that before.
1: What's up, Jabari?
2: My situation with the shark reef, I was scared because, like, I didn't want to be by no shark or no stingray. I was really scared, and my people over here gave me some encouragement and said, come on, it's nothing. We're going in. It feels great because I conquered something.

0: miss you guys. I would come back 50 more times if I could. And I will, and I will.
1: Mommy likes spas, so some kind of spa treatment where I just completely veg.
2: 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That's right, the Cirque du Soleil right here in Florida with a show called La Nuba. 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But the nights aren't over yet. 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

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And when the sun goes down, there's even more to do. While you're there, don't forget to check out the nightly campfire sing-along with Chip and Dale and all the foot-stomping fun at the Hoop-Dee-Doo Musical Review.

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These are the cabins at Disney's Fort Wilderness Resort. Check into one of the wilderness cabins here and take in all the magic of Disney along with the joy of the great outdoors. But don't worry, the great outdoors are pretty soft around these parts. Take a look at these accommodations. You get a full kitchen, separate living room and bedroom, and a lot of space. You can fit up to 6 people in here. Obviously, there's lots of recreation to sample, including 2 swimming pools, a white sand beach, and horseback riding. And when the sun goes down, there's even more to do. While you're there, don't forget to check out the nightly campfire sing-along with Chip and Dale and all the foot-stomping fun at the Hoop-Dee-Doo Musical Review.

These are This is Disney's Animal Kingdom Lodge. And when you check in here, you're right in the middle of an African adventure. The resort was built around a private wildlife reserve with giraffe, zebras, exotic birds, and more. That's wild. And check out your accommodations. This incredible lobby leads to guest rooms that are like a little piece of Africa. Oh, and here's a bonus. Many of the rooms feature balcony views of an even bigger piece of Africa, that wildlife reserve we mentioned. 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Sweet. This resort takes you back in time to a waterfront village built around an entertainment district with all the bells and whistles of the boardwalk. 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Disney's Polynesian Resort is a little touch of the islands, complete with a white sand beach. And look at this, right across the lagoon, you've got a little place we like to call Magic Kingdom Park. 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

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And the pool? It actually has a sand bottom and stretches out for over an acre. There's even a shipwreck with a water slide right down the mast. Now all that fun is gonna make you hungry. 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Even an old-fashioned ice cream parlor. 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

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At Disney's Beach Club Villas, you'll feel as if you've traveled back in time to a seaside village, but you'll be right in the heart of the Walt Disney World Resort. And as a Disney Deluxe Villa Resort, this place has a kitchen or kitchenette and a whole bunch of space. You can choose from a studio or one bedroom that sleeps up to 4, to a 2-bedroom villa that sleeps up to 8. The larger accommodations even have a whirlpool tub, plus a washer and dryer. There's a boatload of recreation available around here too, like a huge free-form sand-bottom swimming pool featuring a shipwreck with a water slide right down the mast. And fabulous dining awaits too, with everything from a steakhouse to a nightly clam bake to a cool character breakfast, and the bustling boardwalk just across the water. This little corner of the magic is even within walking distance of Epcot or a boat ride to Disney's Hollywood Studios. Believe it or not, this boardwalk is nowhere near Atlantic City. It's right here in front of Disney's Boardwalk Villas. This incredible place is a waterside pleasure land just a few unbelievable steps from Epcot and just a boat ride from Disney's Hollywood Studios. It's a Disney Deluxe Villa Resort, so you get lots of extras like a kitchen or kitchenette. You can even give the kids their own room with a 1-bedroom villa or larger. Plus a sweet swimming area with a one-of-a-kind water slide, the Keister Coaster. 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Ready to chow? 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Hungry for sports? Check out ESPN Club or sing along at Jelly Roll's Dueling Pianos. 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
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Then step outside to High Rock Spring Pool with a magnificent waterfall winding its way through giant rocks and boulders to the clear waters below. 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

0: 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It was Christmas time and we stayed till New Year's. And she just looked at everything.
1: 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At Disney's Animal Kingdom Park, the holidays get really wild with Mickey's Jingle Jungle Parade. Sing along to holiday tunes with a world beat twist. You'll be jumping and jiving with joy. Now this is absolutely brilliant. 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

0: Hi, I'm Erin, and welcome to the show. Actually, I think I should say congratulations, because you couldn't have picked a better time to come to Walt Disney World Resort. Did you know that this year Disney is celebrating 50 years of theme park magic? From Disneyland, where it all began, to Disney theme parks around the world. Can you believe it? And to mark this monumental occasion, they are pulling out all the stops. It's called the Happiest Celebration on Earth, and it is quite aptly named. Disney theme parks around the world are kicking it up a notch for this occasion. And here at Walt Disney World in Florida, it is certainly no exception. What they're doing is incredible. They brought new attractions from Disney theme parks around the world and set them up here at the four Walt Disney World theme parks in Florida. Did you catch that? All four theme parks. For example, there's a radical new stunt show from Paris, a great new stage show from Tokyo, a huge new attraction from Disneyland in California, and a brand new wicked thrill ride with a Himalayan twist. Plus, all the great new and classic stuff that's already here. It is literally the most phenomenal celebration on the planet. In fact, it's so big and so fun, yes, you'll want to take a week to do it all. And just in time for the happiest celebration on Earth is the happiest, or should I say, an easy and affordable way to do it all. Magic Your Way Vacations lets you put together the Walt Disney World vacation you want on the budget you want. 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Find out all about them when you watch the planning special feature on this DVD. The whole thing couldn't be easier, and we'll show you how to do it. Also, we'll show you why staying at a Disney resort is the best and most relaxing way to enjoy your vacation. So be on the lookout for some extra special benefits you get as a guest in a Disney resort. Okay, we can get on with the show now. Okay, before we move on, I want to introduce you to some people. We are specialists. We're pros. We're all experts, if you will. I spit right on the camera.
1: Oh, I blew it.
0: And that being said, I present to you the ambassador of adrenaline, Dr. Double Scoop of G-Force and Inversion himself, meet Luke. He is our thrill specialist.
2: What's going on?
0: And this is Stacy.
3: Hello.
0: Hello.
3: Hey, guys.
0: She's our mom extraordinaire. And those of you with little ones are going to love her. She's going to show you how to see the magic of Walt Disney World through a child's eyes.
3: Well, thank you very much. Hello.
0: Hello.
3: Hey, guys.
0: She's our mom extraordinaire. And those of you with little ones are going to love her. She's going to show you how to see the magic of Walt Disney World through a child's eyes.
3: Well, thank you very much, Ellen.
0: You are very welcome to Stacy. And then finally, there's Dave.
4: Hey, guys.

0: our recreation and relaxation expert. He's going to show you how to chill at Walt Disney World. And then there's me. I'm Erin, and I'm sort of your happiest celebration on Earth expert. Remember that big party I was telling you about earlier? As well as your big group specialist, because there are a lot of great ways for groups of friends and family to do Disney, and I'm going to show it to you. All right, so are you guys ready to get out there and start them off in the Magic Kingdom Park? Let's do it. You guys go do what you do.
1: All right.
0: I'll go do what I do. And Dave,
2: yeah.
0: Go do whatever it is you do or don't do.
2: Okay,
0: let's do it. Let's go.

0: What's happening, Goof?
1: Oh, moving on.
0: You have so much style, girl.
1: That's what I'm talking about.
2: Welcome officially to the Magic Kingdom Park. And if you don't have your own family, you can adopt one. Anyone. It's the place where absolute fantasy reigns. The place where Disney characters come to life, elephants fly, princesses are real, and pirates playfully pillage.
0: The curse of the Black Pearl. Arr.
2: It's the place you might call the heart of the Disney experience. And as far as the happiest celebration on Earth is concerned, it's the place where the magical festivities have only just begun.
1: Folks, I'm sorry, do you mind taking a picture?
0: Sure.
1: Do you mind? Oh, that'd be great.
0: Take a picture.
1: You got a camera?
0: Yeah.
1: I'll give you my email address and you can email it to me.
2: Introducing Cinderella Gration, inspired by Tokyo Disneyland Park and brought in just for the big soiree. Cinderella arrives in grand style with Prince Charming, and then this fantastic coronation pageant takes you to that magical moment when Cinderella herself becomes a princess. It's definitely, definitely on my list for large groups. So, I've got a date with a mischievous little alien. I'll see you guys in a little bit. I hope.
1: Ah, now this is a good bench. They're not just decorations, they're for relaxation. So don't go too crazy in the park. When you see a bench, sit down, enjoy it. Comes with the price of admission. Hey guys, what's going on? All right, so Magic Kingdom, some definite must-dos here. Triple Mountain trifecta, boys and girls.
3: Let's get it on.
1: Space Mountain, Splash Mountain, and Big Thunder Mountain Railroad. And there's a couple angles I like to play. In the world of relaxation, this is a thrill ride. Up, down, that's all you need in a ride, really. One way to keep it moving is called Disney's Fast Pass. Mi un favorito. Check this out. You roll up to the Fast Pass kiosk, throw your ticket in, and boom, boom, it kicks back your ride time. Then you just come back to the ride at that time, go straight to the Fast Pass entrance, and giddy up. You hop right on with little or no wait. Pretty sweet little invention. Let's hit it.

0: story drops. Cinco.
1: We're in Fantasyland. The Magic Kingdom. What a great place for kids of any age. I mean, where else can you catch a ride on a flying elephant like Dumbo? Or douse yourself with pixie dust and take a fantasy voyage to Neverland? Or how about taking that legendary boat ride around the globe on the musical tour of nations on It's a Small World? And oh, the Barnstormer at Goofy's Wiseacre Farm is a blast for your little ones.
0: Do you mind taking a photo? Get that in the background. Who's got a camera? Someone got a camera? Beautiful, beautiful. Sir, you mind taking our picture? You're in the photo. You're in. Where are you from, Stuart?
2: England.
0: England? Get in there. Can you please take our photo? Your shirt says happy. What are you celebrating?
2: Birthday.
0: Come on, you're in the photo. You know how that works? No, then you get in the photo and I'll get someone else to take the picture. You're Irish?
2: Yes.
0: Get in the photo. You're in the photo. One, two, three.
3: Disney.

0: So characters. I bet you guys want to know about characters, right? Of course. And the Magic Kingdom part is loaded with them for sure. And a great spot for catching up with these guys is Mickey's Toontown Fair. Now, as the name might suggest, it's also a hot spot for meeting up with the Big Cheese himself. Not to mention some big name princesses. Now, I've been waiting for this all day. Come on. Oh, princesses in Texas. Hey, Mickey. There's so many amazing things for preschoolers at the Magic Kingdom Park. But I wanted to just share a few of my favorites. I'll see you guys a bit later. Bye. Adventureland. This is my bongo dance.
1: A little bonus bench. Double armrest.
0: I'm on an adventure.
2: My name is Dave. I'm going to be your host for the Jungle Cruise. Don't refer to this as a boat. I'd like it referred to as a floating bench.
3: Here at the Magic Kingdom Park is Stitch's Great Escape, your favorite alien from the Disney animated movie Lilo and Stitch. See? See? Stitch is taking over the Magic Kingdom. You little troublemaker. It's not the nice, lovable Stitch we all knew down on Earth either. Uh-uh. It's the naughty, spinning, burping, boogery, mischievous Experiment 626 version of Stitch. And he's on the loose, and it's your job to watch him. Sorry about that. The technology is amazing. You feel like Stitch is behind you, on top of you, playing with your hair. Definitely keeps you on your toes.
0: Look, me, I got my eye on you.
4: Okay, so listen up. This is wicked cool. Behind me is VMK Central. I'm talking Virtual Magic Kingdom. You swing in here and the game changes. You can create your own virtual characters, which I think is half the fun. And then you embark, my friends, on a quest. A quest for virtual points, good for prizes, which are not virtual, and special powers, which make you the man, or girl, whatever. It's sweet. Oh, and you can jump on it at home right now if you want. 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
8: 999 happy haunts, but always room for one more.
3: Okay, so that's the Magic Kingdom Park by day. But when the sun sets, something pretty amazing happens. Actually, two amazing things. The first is a Wishes. And Wishes is the most incredible, biggest, gargantuan, big daddy fireworks show in Disney history. It's like a big orchestra in the sky. It's all set to classic Disney music, and it all happens right here at the Magic Kingdom Park. Okay, so the other pretty amazing thing I was talking about, it's called Extra Magic Hours Benefit. And it goes like this. When you stay at a Disney resort, you get all kinds of great extras. One of the great extras is extra time in the parks. The park closes, but you get to stay in the park for select attractions. And the same thing happens in the morning. Basically, each day, one of the four Disney theme parks opens an hour early or stays open up to an extra 3 hours in the evening. So when you stay at a Disney resort, relax. There's no need to rush.
8: out, Minnie. I am moving in.
4: Magic carpet time.
6: I see Rocco.
0: I love these fish.
3: Welcome to Epcot. Okay, so I said this year was the year of all years to come, right? And I meant it. The happiest celebration on Earth is also alive and well here at Epcot. So what'd they do here? Well, Epcot is the proud new owner of the new ride from Disney's California Adventure Park, Soarin'. And unless you have glided across the entire state of California on a hang glider before, you are in for one heck of a ride. The Golden Gate Bridge, Yosemite, the cliffs, the ocean, it's amazing.
4: I guess we're going to stop and shop in every place we see. We're just going to do the Eiffel Tower. I thought we were going to do that.
3: You know? Of course we're going to shop. We're in Paris.
4: If I knew that.
3: Land or space?
8: Space.
3: I picked this little ditty up in space.
4: Hey, I'm just kicking a little butt on Mars. This is pretty sweet. It's the Advanced Training Lab at Mission Space. And it's also a good spot to come if you wimp out. Wimp out on what? Mission Space. Here we go! Check it out. Gravity wheel. Gravity? We don't need no stinking gravity. This is getting crazy. Mission completed, soldiers.
9: Bonjour. Hi. I'm in France. No, you said France.
4: Italy it is. I'll see you in Italy in 20 minutes.
9: Garçon, check, please.
0: Wow. Okay, what's here at Epcot for the little guys? All kinds of stuff. Like this place, the Living Seas.
10: Now that's an eel.
0: A great way to introduce your kids to the ocean and its creatures. There are literally thousands of fish and creatures in here to spark wonder. And bonus, this is also where you might find Nemo. You know, the little guy inspired by Walt Disney Pictures' presentation of the Pixar Animation Studios film Finding Nemo. And don't miss this. The new interactive show called Turtle Talk with Crush. You talk to Crush. Crush talks to you.
11: Totally cool.
0: It's amazing how cool this is.
9: Pronto. Italy. No, we said Italy. Okay.
4: China, 5 minutes. You got it.
0: Here's another great thing at Epcot. They're called KidCot Fun Stops, and they're all over World Showcase. Wow, those are cool. Just stop in with your little guys in any country and let them have at it. They'll love it. All kinds of activity-filled craft areas where they can draw, write, create really cool stuff. Like these crazy masks. Wow.
4: There's always time for a funnel cake.
3: This creates magic.

0: telling you that much. Just drink, baby.
1: Hi again. Okay, there are a couple more great things I want to tell you about here at Epcot. Honey, I Shrunk the Audience is a complete blast. Professor Wayne Szalinski shrinks you down and takes you on an interactive adventure that goes beyond 3D. It has amazing special effects and some terrific surprises. You will find yourself in a world where tiny creatures aren't so tiny, and you feel, well, not exactly larger than life. Sometimes in life, you gotta stop and smell the roses. Whoa, woo! Birds included in the price of admission to the park.
2: Hey, you guys ready? 'Cause

0: is Disney characters on holiday. It's an absolute treat for you little guys because all their favorite characters are up close all at once.
1: Beautiful. Always wanted to go to Italy.
2: Okay, so I know they've sort of been wandering around the world and sort of ruined our surprise.
1: I wouldn't say I ruined it.
2: But this is a world showcase, and we're going to hit it. You guys ready?
1: Yeah. Let's do it.
3: Sure, let's do it.
1: Let's do it.
3: Yeah.
1: How do you say bingo in French?
2: Bingo.
1: It was siesta time.
2: World Showcase at Epcot is incredible. Countries from around the world are here.
4: Buenos dias. And now we are in Norway.
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2: Their drink.
1: Ladies.
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4: Adios.
1: This thing's awesome.
2: One of the best ways to end your day at Epcot is Illuminations, Reflections of Earth. 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Over the lagoon at World Showcase, the sky lights up to an unbelievable sight. Lasers and fireworks and music come alive to bid yet another great day good night. It's literally a can't-miss piece of Disney entertainment. And it's one of my favorite ways for large groups to reunite at the end of their day. Like us.
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2: 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You want to go back at night for some fireworks? No problem. Just hop on and you are there. Pretty simple and very cool. Welcome to the Disney Studios.
0: It's one big playground.
1: This is living.
0: I'm going out with the characters.
1: How cool is that? It's the Power Rangers.
2: Disney Studios is the place where show business takes center stage.
1: This place is sweet.
2: Yeah? From Broadway-style musicals and kid-friendly shows to hair-raising thrill rides. And, of course, a big scoop of action, which is exactly what they put together at the Disney Studios for the happiest celebration on Earth. It's a little treat raced in from Disneyland Resort Paris. It's called Lights, Motors, Action Extreme Stunt Show. It's an all-out, octane-fueled tires, squealing flames bursting, motorcycles flying, cars nearly missing, in your face. Action blowout stunt show. And you'll even get a backstage look at how Hollywood makes it all happen.
1: You constantly ruin everything that I want to do.
0: I'm
7: are you doing?
8: You ride everything.
9: I do not.
8: Let's go ride something.
9: All right. You want to go with us? Oh, come on. Take him, honey.
3: Well, okay. I mean,
9: come on.
3: Let's go. You want to go? I love me some thrill rides at this park. Two little lovers here, and the hurl factor just about redlines on these things, and I could back that up, too. Hey, remember my little tip? Well, this is the perfect place to play the Fast Pass and Singles Lines combo. Fast Pass, do it. Primo Supremo. I just picked up my Fast Pass ticket for Rock and Roller Coaster starring Aerosmith. And now, I'm gonna go hit a little 13-story gravity bomb called the Twilight Zone Tower of Terror. Come on, let's go. Okay, this is it. Nice little building, right? This puppy's MO is faster than the speed of gravity. That's not gonna happen. It's definitely got some hurl factor to it. It takes 13 stories up and then drops you like a sack of potatoes with an anvil tied to it. Man, I'm getting pumped just talking about it. We're going down. Here's a little tip. Make sure you eat after the Twilight Zone Tower Terror, not before.
10: 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Sometimes I'm bashful. Even me. I think we look good together.
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12: 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After that, don't forget to catch Playhouse Disney live on stage. 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
3: Okay, remember I grabbed a Fast Pass? Well, it's for this little stomach buster right here. 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This thing is sweet. I'm ready. 0-60 in 2.8 seconds. Puppy's like a slingshot on steroids, and that's just the launch. 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And oh yeah, the whole thing's in the dark.
14: Dave, hey.
15: Hey.
14: What are you doing?
15: Hello, I'm working.
14: Right. Okay, so as your big group specialist, I have a couple of must-dos for you here at Disney Studios. First of all, Beauty and the Beast live on stage. This is just a classic, absolute Broadway style. Also, the incredible nighttime spectacular, Fantasmic. That's where you get to see the Sorcerer Mickey battle it out with all the evil villains of Disney past, including that old hothead Maleficent, who happens to be my personal favorite. Ooh. So, when you're up for some lights, camera, and action...
3: A little bit of Indiana.
15: Why did it have to be snakes?
3: A little bit of Jones.
15: Unless they're fake. And then they're pretty fun.
14: You gotta hit Disney Studios.
3: Okay, so finally, it's my turn to tell you about all the amazing things there are to do outside the parks.
16: Who's ready for a little recreation Walt Disney World style?
3: I thought so. Come on, let's go, Luke, hit it!

0: bad one right there. Oh, yeah. Woohoo. Ta-da. Huh? Yeah. Onward, Rick.
1: Is that all you got? Come on.
0: That's all I got.
2: 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Then when you get back, all your stuff is in your room waiting for you.

Welcome to Disney's Animal Kingdom Park. Disney's Animal Kingdom Park is the imagination of Disney gone wild. It's Africa, it's Asia, Broadway, and prehistoric encounters all waiting to discover. And there's a huge new attraction here for the happiest celebration on Earth that's got Luke's name all over it.

0: Take a look. There's a beast back in Asia, Expedition Everest. It goes live this spring as part of the happiest celebration on Earth. So here's the deal. The Yeti, or Abominable Snowman, as legend has it, is sort of the guardian of the mountain.
1: Hey, I'm Luke.
2: Hey, I'm a Yeti.
0: He'll protect it at all costs.
3: This is a collect called Mr. Yeti from Luke.
1: You look kind of hungry.
2: Actually, I am.
0: Anyway, so you got this, like, coaster mountain train rig thing that goes into the Yeti's mountain, right? That's smart. That ticks the Yeti off. So now he's all bummed you're in there, and he goes in this kick butt, get off my mountain, rip your head off mode, and the train goes in this high speed, get off the mountain before the Yeti turns you into finger food mode, sometimes backwards, which is killer, and you basically have to get before everything and everyone in sight gets turned into hamburger.
1: Mr. Yeti, I want to go now.
0: Does that sound sweet or what? Expedition Everest, check it out.
4: Rock, scissors, paper, you for Coke. Loser buys. What do you think? Come on. Come on, let's go. Ready? Lots of ice, please. You know what I'm saying?
0: Check this out. When I come to Disney's Animal Kingdom, there's a couple things I gotta hit. And one of them is this. Cali River Rapids. This ride is awesome. First of all, it's in Asia, which is sweet. Second of all, it's a runaway raft through the rainforest. That's what I'm talking about. And if you're looking to cool off, this is the place to do it.
5: It's game time, baby.
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7: Best 2 out of 3.
8: 2 out of 3, all right, you got it.
9: For some popcorn.
10: Oh. Got like extra ice.
11: Yeah.
10: Popcorn?
11: Yeah.
10: Butter?
11: Popcorn.
10: Yeah.
11: I'll be right back.
6: This is the Tree of Life, and it's amazing in itself. 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And inside the Tree of Life is a creepy crawly treat. It's Tough to Be a Bug. It's Tough to Be a Bug is a 3D spectacular that feels more like 4D or 5D. Hopper and Flick and a host of walking, talking insects from Walt Disney Pictures' presentation of a Pixar Animation Studios film, A Bug's Life, let you see the world through a bug's eye. And it is packed with startling in-theater effects. Now, I don't want to bug you about it, but I'm telling you, you don't want to miss it.
12: At Disney's Animal Kingdom, there are some great things to take your little Simbas to, like Festival of the Lion King. A Broadway-style theatrical celebration inspired by Disney's animated hit. Simba, Timon, and the whole gang will have your whole gang singing, dancing, and laughing. Then head over to the Boneyard and let your little archaeologist dig up some dinosaurs. Come on, kids! And don't forget to stick around for Mickey's Jammin' Jungle Parade. It's a wild musical street party that romps right through Africa, Discovery Island, and Asia. And it stars some of your favorites, Rafiki, Mickey, Minnie, Donald, and Goofy.
4: Excuse me. Hey, little buddy. How do you get this guy to push you around? That looks pretty comfortable. Huh? Got your shade, you got your food. How'd you score that?
12: Mickey. Mickey. If you're looking for characters, just come here. Camp Minnie Mickey. It's Minnie!

0: Disney's Animal Kingdom tip, which happens to be one of my favorites, affection section. Here you'll help open your little one's eyes to the world around them as they interact with goats, sheep, pigs, chickens, llamas, and more.
1: Ah, yeah. They said I couldn't survive in the jungle. Okay. Recharged.
2: All right, for the next piece of Disney's imagination gone wild, we have to go to Africa. Well, not really, but Disney's Africa. Just head back through the village of Harambe, and there it is, Kilimanjaro Safari. You'll go on an expedition through the African savannah. There are lions, crocs, giraffes, elephants, hippos, cheetahs, and countless other creatures roam freely about this great land of Mother Africa, right here in Florida. Look, look, look, they're crossing our path. We are that close to a giraffe.
3: Oh, rhino, rhino alert.
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0: Why is it that dinosaurs always die running?
1: Time for some time travel, brothers and sisters. And time for me to save the last dinosaur from extinction. 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Hurl factor, not super high, but good times indeed.
0: This is the life, huh?
1: Slather on some sunscreen and whip out your sunglasses, because it is on at the Disney water park.
2: Yes!
3: Oh, this is a quiet ride, sorry.
1: I am going to show you how to chill. And I am going to show you how to thrill at two of the most imaginative water playgrounds in the universe. Let's hit it.

0: These are my kind of people.
1: That's a ride, baby.
0: You can see me run. I still got it.
2: Welcome to the perfect storm. Disney's Typhoon Lagoon Water Park. Typhoon Lagoon, big lake bed, is this big old haunted wave pool. One of the largest inland wave pools in the world. Breaks up a 6-footer every minute and a half, sends it to shore, and pretty much takes out everything in its path.
0: Disney's got this new secret weapon water roller coaster called Crushin' Gusher. It's bad to the booty. You go down right, it takes you back up, and then down again. Steep drops, screaming jets of water, banked curves. And there's nothing like it in town.
1: Crush and gush. We have splashdown. There's another breed of water here at Typhoon Lagoon that's a little more my speed. The Lazy River.
0: Next thing you gotta check out at Typhoon Lagoon is Shark Reef. Wonder why they call it that. Actually, sharks aren't all that's down here. Stingrays, corals, tons of gorgeous fish. It's pretty amazing.
3: There's a stingray!
0: Welcome to the one and only ski resort on the Meltdown, Disney's Blizzard Beach Water Park.

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1: I did.
0: Hey, everybody. Those kids have the right idea. As your relaxation host, it gives me great pleasure to introduce you to Downtown Disney. Shops, rock, hip-hop, it's all here at Downtown Disney. Magic Masters, check this out. They taught me this. You name it, place here, baby. You know, they call this a city of choices and a metropolis of fun. I just call it my kind of town. Let's go. West Side. This is everything you need to have a good time all in one place. Downtown Disney is loaded with over 70 unique shops and restaurants. A lot of them are one of a kind, and some of them are some pretty big names you're going to recognize right off the bat. All right, they kind of missed on the likeness, but that is definitely my hat. It's adult time. Let's go. You gotta love a sign that just says club. That's where I'm headed. And when you're ready to dance the night away, head to Pleasure Island. A bunch of great clubs all in one spot. The perfect spot for shaking your change maker to the wee hours of the night. Here's to, I don't know,

0: So here's a place I gotta call out. Disney Quest Indoor Interactive Theme Park.
1: There be pirates on this ship.
0: It's got the latest video games, got simulators, all the stuff that Luke's into. But in my day, I played a mean pinball. So I told him we'd hit it together. Let's roll.
2: You're going down, Dave.
0: It is my bench. Back off. My bench.
2: That's my bench, Dave.
1: Going down. Right now.
0: Oh, you want a piece of me? Whoa! Kids, they don't know how to drive. You're pushing me. You're pushing me.
1: Yeah, you can even design your own roller coaster. Make it a walk in the park or a nightmare on rails. And then ride it.
2: Let's go.
1: Five, baby.
2: Dave,
0: let's go, dude. It's pretty tame, though, right?
2: Wow, it's fine.
0: All right, man. Blast off.
2: Yeah.
0: No. All right. Normally, they start slow with the chain.
2: Oh, my God. Yeah! This is the one!
0: Luke, you lied, man!
3: That was on the hook!
0: No, it's off the hook. Off?
3: It's off the hook?
0: Off the hook.
3: Oh.
0: Okay, so here's something people never expect to see when they come to Orlando. A Cirque du Soleil show. This one's called La Nuba, and it's absolutely one of the coolest, most amazing things you'll ever see. Oh, and all the Cirque du Soleil shows, they're different, so they all have different names. And La Nuba is exclusive to the Walt Disney World Resort. So if you're down here, you really won't want to miss it.

0: told you there was another side to Disney. Hey, how you doing?
1: Good. Well, that's it, everyone. We hope you have as much fun at the happiest celebration on Earth as we had showing it to you. We're sure you will. With all the new attractions in every park and the celebration, this is the year of all years to come. Hey, don't forget to check out the special features on the DVD. They'll really help you plan your week.
0: Yeah, and just a reminder, there's tons more stuff on all the resorts under special features on this DVD and on the CD-ROM, so look for that.
2: And to learn more about the Magic Your Way vacations and passes, take a look at the planning special feature on the DVD as well as the CD-ROM. 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You can put together an affordable vacation that'll fit your needs and your budget. Check it out.
0: And there's a whole lot more of us doing our thing in the special features, too.
2: Hey, anybody gonna be out on the West Coast? 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
1: So we hope to see you all really soon. And until then, goodbye!
0: Take it easy, dudes.
3: Thank you. I'm hitting Space Mountain.
1: Oh, I'm still getting an ice cream.
0: Go for it. Go for it.

0: Good evening. My name is Liz, and it's my pleasure to welcome you to the American Adventure. At this time, please silence all electronic devices, and please refrain from videotaping and flash photography. Thank you. And now, we proudly present the American Adventure.
1: America did not exist. Four centuries of work, bloodshed, loneliness, and fear created this land. We built America, and the process made us Americans. A new breed, rooted in all races, stained and tinted with all colors, a singing ethnic anarchy. Then, in a little time, we became more alike than we were different. A new society, not great, but fitted by our very thoughts for greatness. Excuse me, Mr. Twain. Perhaps you recognize those inspiring words from one of America's great writers.
2: No, Dr. Franklin, I don't recall writing anything like that.
1: Oh my, of course not. They're from the pen of John Steinbeck, back in the 20th century. Why, it seems he has nearly the same spirit as the founding fathers themselves.
2: Well, listen to the proud elder statesman.
1: Mr. Twain, pride is one of our national passions. Even those who overcome it are proud of their humility.
2: Easy now. I was born modest. Fortunately, or often. Dr. Franklin is our genuine American antique. I suppose our story begins with you.
1: Actually, it started long before even my time. It started when dreams and visions of a new world were shrouded in the myths and legends of an old world. Finally, through those early mists of uncertainty, sailed the first great adventurers. This tiny ship is the Mayflower, carrying pilgrims in search of their dream, the dream of religious freedom. So, if you pardon an old man's pride, for me, this

0: Patterson. It was the struggle for survival that gained but a tiny toehold in a vast, untamed wilderness. In the decades that followed, a new challenge began to emerge. We were growing more and more apart from the mother country. Passion began to govern, and she never governs wisely.
1: Liberty and the pursuit of happiness. And to secure

0: sharp spit on a knife. But at least you got shoes made. There's not a dozen left, but I'll say that. Don't tell me. Tell the good general then. Tell him that half his camp has got typhus, smallpox, or dysentery. And there be not a ration amongst us. Now we can forage for Heclinus.
1: Aye, while the English overindulge in Harbor Philadelphia's fine food and drink.
0: Tis a strange war we shall

0: the people who prevail, and achieve perhaps our greatest dream. 13 very different colonies became the United States of America, and we were free to become an entire nation of dreamers and doers.
1: Westward bound, Dr. Franklin, the new frontier,
0: to the age

0: You founding fathers gave us a pretty good start, don't you know? We still had some things to learn the hard way. Seems a whole bunch of folks found out we, the people, didn't yet mean all the people. Folks like Frederick Douglass.
1: Even amidst the cricket song here along Mark Twain's beloved Mississippi, I hear the noise of change and the crack of the whip. Yet, there is hope. Hope born from the words of Harriet Beecher Stowe. Uncle Tom's Cabin has given our nation a key, which can unlock the slave prison to millions. Anti-slavery is no longer a thing to be prevented. It is grown too abundant to be snuffed out.
2: Troublemakers like Douglass got us into this mess.
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3: We got a good call, Johnny Trail.
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5: 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That's

0: Americans, 1,000 noble curves of Grandmelda, all pouring into one. Seems there was a new dawn coming to the American adventure.
1: Enough! Enough of your words. Let your new dawn be to the final sunset on my deep sorrow. When I think of our condition, men of my own race treated as outlaws or shot down by cannons. I hope that all of us may be brothers with one country around us and one covenant for all. From where the sun now stands, I will fight no more. Forever.
0: The wisdom of the great Chief Joseph reminded us once again of our long, painful journey to the frontiers of human today.
2: For the cause of freedom, together, they have made this country what it is. We of justice, we of equality, be guaranteed to us and our
0: in the heat of Franklin's Philadelphia again. We're 100 years old today. We came a long way in that first century. Like Susan B. Anthony, we're still speaking out.
3: And why shouldn't we, Mr. Twain?
2: As Tom Edison says, discontent is the first necessity of progress.
0: Edison, afraid I don't measure them.
3: It isn't that young phonograph inventor. What? This great hall is filled with new inventions. There's Otis Element, Cora's magnificent steam engine,
4: and don't forget me telephone, the true hallmark of progress.
0: Aha! Behold the proud Scots.
3: That's right. Carnegie Steel built this place.
4: Aye, and it'll soon build a new concert hall for New York.
0: Oh, Carnegie Hall, eh? It never lies. Donating libraries can be that's grand idea.
4: It's an age for grand ideas. An era for innovation.
2: A dawn for new awareness.
0: A time to challenge the frontiers of a new century.

0: like Teddy Roosevelt, and an outspoken activist, John Muir, to get our attention.
1: Beautiful. Bully, beautiful. Those balls are magnificent.
2: Aye, Mr. President. But it won't last if the timber thieves have their way.
1: John, you may be right. The country's growth is putting a tremendous demand on our resources.
2: Any fool can destroy trees. Why, for more than 3,000 years, God has cared for our giant sequoias, saved them from drought, disease, avalanches, and floods. But he cannot save them from fools.
1: Now, John, you know I can't ask Mumbrick to stop completely.
2: All I ask is that we stop massive destruction. What will our children inherit? Seedlings?
1: Of course not. I realize we're not building this country for a generation alone. I know we got to expand our cause.
2: Then start it here and now. Make this valley a part of Yosemite National Park.
0: Well, I guess we needed those national parks. Seems the simple life of my day was slipping away. Ready or not, we were soon trying.

0: sacrifice the golden dreams of millions.
1: Once I built a tower to the sun, brick and rivet and lime. Once I built a tower, now it's done. Brother, can you spare a dime?
2: Spare dime? Sure. Buy four of my apples, and I'll loan you back to 10 cents.
3: Hey, Sam, I heard tell there's New York millionaires are selling apples, too.
2: You mean ex-millionaires, don't you?
4: Hey, it looks like the storm is finally letting up. Yeah, maybe the Sunday drivers will come out and hunt for gas.
5: Ain't many folks will pay no 18 cents a gallon.
2: Yes, yes, fellas. Old FDR's been in all the way.
6: All truth, frankly, and boldly.
7: This great nation will endure as it has endured, will revive, and will prosper. So first of all, let me assert my firm belief that the only thing we have to fear is fear itself.
2: Yeah, so I hope he's right. Folks can use a little prosperity around these parts.
8: Yes, sir. Before this depression, we sure had enjoyed special blessings.
3: Oh,
8: but you know, it seems to me that
9: he was a mighty cocky man. We begun to believe that the height of civilization was an automobile, a radio, and a bathtub. Of course, now we're a whole lot smarter. Now Congress wants to trim down the Navy so it'll fit into the bathtub too. You know, it seems to me like we're the only nation in the world that waits till we get into the war before we start getting ready for it.
10: Yesterday,

Yeah.

0: Well, Mr. Duane, what do you think of our America now?
1: I think the Founding Fathers never dreamed of an America like this.
0: No, of course not. We weren't dreamers, we were visionaries. That is why our Constitution withstands the rigors of time.
1: Easy now, Dr. Franklin. This nation's still just a youngster, don't you know? Why, some countries have been around for 50 centuries. We're barely into a third.
0: That's true. But look what we've accomplished in that tiny span of time.
1: My dear Doctor, earlier you found John Steinbeck so inspiring. And he also sounded this morning. We now face the danger which in the past has been the most destructive to the human success.

either of them, Mary, but I can assure you they are not rose colored. Mr. Twain, the golden age never was the present age, but with human liberty, we can fulfill the promise and need of America. To everyone a chance, William Thomas Wolfe. To all people, regardless of their birth, the right to live, to work, to be themselves, and to become whatever their visions can combine to make them. This is the promise of America. Mr. Twain, it is easy to see, hard to foresee, but I foresee the American adventure to continue a long, long time.

0: We hope you enjoyed the American adventure. Now please gather your personal belongings and exit to your left at the doors at the back of the theater. Thank you, and we hope you enjoy the rest of your night here at Epcot.
1: Away your worries and cares at this drive-in theater, where you will see the finest motion pictures of all time, soon to be released. Drama, comedy, adventure, excitement, something for everyone. Here's a brief glimpse of some of the truly fine pictures we've scheduled in the near future.
2: Attack of the 50-foot woman, incredibly huge, with incredible desires for love and vengeance.

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0: happened? 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
1: Glenn Manning is growing from 8 to 10 feet a day. The moment, he's 18 feet tall. 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The next day, 35, maybe 40, and the next day...
0: But you've got to stop it.

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1: Day and night, scientists search, trying every experiment their brilliant minds can conceive, finding the expected, the unexpected, and the shocking. For the immeasurable power of this ever-growing mammoth portends a fate that terrifies the universe.
2: Drive it in hard. We have to penetrate the bone in the first ejection. Ready?
3: Look out, it's reaching down!
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5: A 60-foot giant in the streets of Las Vegas.

0: From Buckinghamshire, we have a glimpse of what the well-dressed man will wear for living in the atom age. If he doesn't wear it, he won't be living. It's made from a special type of chloride sheeting, and it's held together by high-frequency welding instead of stitches. Picture the domestic hearth of the future, the husband resting from his radioactive labors, and the little woman mending his trousers with a blow lamp.
1: Those flying discs we've been hearing about again may not be just a dream after all. This contraption revealed at Pacific Grove, California, combines a helicopter's vertical lift with a conventional plane's horizontal speed. And the inventors are sure it's the aircraft of the future. Watch. This, of course, is only a model, but the real thing, they claim, will have a jet engine and make 400 miles an hour.

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Mutiny. They knock you down, step on you, walk on you, step on you, walk on you, step on you, walk on you, and kick you. Why, if it's the last thing I do, I'm gonna get away from people. 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

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While the cycle gangs burn up the road and strong arm their way into the party with fists flying, while teenagers prepare for a secluded slumber party, terror strikes from the bottom of the sea. An invasion of ghoulish atomic beasts who live off human blood.

0: eyes of this black menace that kills everything it sees and hears. No human mind could imagine the enormous destructive power of this maddened, killing thing. If you're young people in love, look out. If you're driving a lonely road, you're as good as dead.
1: There's been a lot of livestock missing lately. That doesn't make headlines, but now it's people.
0: Never in the history of the United States, a monster of such size and power and horrifying hatred of man

0: you're looking at a toy? Uh-uh. It's a test model of the car of tomorrow, a car that drives itself. At a research center in Princeton, New Jersey, a switch is turned and the amazing model shows its stuff. Following a strip of wire on the floor, the car continues along its miniature highway until electric impulses generated by the other car ahead cause it to swerve to the right. No chance for human error. It's all done electronically. When a collision impends, same impulses, only this time the brakes are applied. Sounds fantastic, doesn't it? We'll be able to sit back and read the paper while the car drives us to work.
1: Technicians make last-minute adjustments for the world's first demonstration of the telephone of tomorrow at the Western Electronics Convention in San Francisco. It's the often forecast video phone. How does it work? Just lift the receiver and you see your own image. Then dial your number just as with an obsolete old 55 model phone. And when your party answers, there he is, almost as big as life on the 10-inch video screen. The system could have its disadvantages as well as virtues, but there's plenty of time to iron out problems in human relations. This hookup would cost $5,000 per phone today. So until the price comes down, the video phone remains the phone of the future. See you then, good looking.

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2: We have come here to this planet for one purpose only, to acquire breeding stuff to repopulate our planet.
0: See the kidnapping of the Earth Maidens for the love-starved slaves of the sterile planet.
2: Very good. We have done well, Nadia.
3: I am pleased, Princess. You are satisfied.
2: I will be satisfied when we have enough more like her to commence phase three.
0: See the terrifying invasion of the beach party. See a United States astro robot become a creature of death.

0: for the first time. See Earth Horror versus Space Terror. Frankenstein meets the Space Monster in Futurama.
1: They come from the bowels of hell, a transformed race of walking dead. Zombies guided by a master plan for complete domination of the Earth. Plan 9 from outer space. Starring the most nightmarish cast ever, Bela Lugosi, the seductive vampira, and Tor Johnson as the walking dead.
2: Turn off your electro gun! No!
1: Bullets bounce off their bodies. 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

0: Fasten your seatbelts, folks, and join the space cadets as they blast off for the moon. Seeking new worlds to conquer, the simian stars of the St. Louis Zoo open the zoo's 31st annual chimpanzee show by invading outer space. Once on the moon, one of the fearless space cadets blasts off again for a bombing raid on his three buddies. Bombs away! Don't laugh. His aim is terrible.
1: Come on, fellas. That's enough space travel for one day. 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

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Run crazy. But Mr. Rankin's is great, boy.

Calling all boys, calling all girls, the countdown has started, and you are wanted at the launching pad for the blast-off of our giant satellite space show. It's an amazing adventure crammed with thrills, jammed with action, showing you wonders never before seen in outer space. Plus, you'll receive absolutely free a genuine souvenir ticket on the first spaceship to Mars. So come on, you Astro boys. Come on, you Astro girls. 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You'll be astounded at what you see because you are there.

0: police tank orders?
1: Oh, sure. They're from another planet.
2: What a dilemma for young lovers Steve Terrell and Gloria Castile.
0: You thought I was kidding.
2: Nobody will believe the invasion of the saucer men. All this makes it seem natural for a beer-drinking bull to appoint himself chaperone of Lover's Lane.
3: Hey, for Pete's sake!
2: And a farmer with the longest shotgun you've ever seen plays the villain.
0: What's so funny?
4: Well, I expected to be frightened on my wedding night, but nothing like this.

With the swiftness of a deadly cosmic ray, the Earth is invaded by indestructible moon monsters. Their ghastly mission, death for all humans.

0: What astounding technical developments are being made to protect mankind. Robot Monster brings you an actual preview of the devastating forces of our future. Unsuspected revelations of incredible horrors that will terrify you with their brutal reality.
1: There is no escape from me. Very well. I will recalculate. Your death will be indescribable. Fool humans, there is no escape.

0: Claymation enters the nursery in this playful prediction from Budapest. One nurse at a central control panel will be able to manage a whole brigade of babies, and the tykes will spend happily antiseptic infancies untouched by human hands. They'll even be tucked into their cribs by remote control. Baby by push button, a grandiose conception indeed. But there's one flaw apparent in this brave new world. After the bottle, how are they going to burp him?
1: Hi, you hungry? Looking for a tempting treat?
2: Yum, yum. 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
0: Danger, Kip. They want to kill you. They'll take the spaceship and they'll make me go with them.
1: How?
0: They can, Kip. They control me.
2: You'll share man's greatest thrill as you rocket through space to the lost moon city of alluring, ferocious cat women. Theirs is the fevered fury of life without love, goading them to lure men into the den of bloodthirsty moon monsters, driving them to tempt men in the deadly cave of moon gold, flaming into a wild lust to conquer man and destroy

0: This is the countdown to Scream a Second Suspense. Last off, rocket to the most astounding science fiction adventure of the age as man reaches the moon and discovers a world of terror hiding in the vast void of outer space. These are the first four invaders of outer space. Three men and a beautiful girl trapped by a faceless terror that slowly envelops them, holds them captive here on the edge of doom. See giant rock people who guard the sun.
1: Look out!
0: See a dwindling race of love-starved maidens who have the power to control man's every desire. A manless society which must leave this dying sphere or perish. See the creeping, crawling Black Death, which threatens extinction of the Earth. See the science fiction thrill of the year, a sensational look into the future that is as close as tomorrow's headlines.
2: Your attention, please. If you're leaving the theater, please hang your speaker on the speaker stand before stopping your car. Don't take chances on accidents which may damage your car. If you accidentally tear off your speaker, please don't be frightened. Simply turn it in. There is no charge for reinstalling speakers.

0: Christmas preview spring in true Gallic spirit. At the National Holmes Exhibition, the frying saucer proves quite literally that the French have a magic touch with cooking. See, no strings, no attachments. Just a bunch of magnetic cells working in a special magnetic field. Now Jeanette puts on the meal. Looks very tasty, but where does she light the fire? Anyone can cook with gas. It takes the French to cook with magnets. In spite of all that attraction, the eggs don't stick to the pan. A Parisian will try anything gastronomical, even eggs a la magnet. It's the newest way to a Frenchman's heart.
1: Dr. Erner Liddell, chief of nuclear physics for the U.S. Navy, explodes the flying saucer myth.
2: Public interest in the last few years has increased very greatly in a phenomenon which has been identified as flying saucers. These stories have led to much fiction and much fancy.

0: to see. In the year of 1956, there will be great mass landings, and then the question of flying saucers can no longer be denied.
1: Ray went on his way, and then why do you know? I saw him last night on a TV show. He was blowing it out, really knocking them dead.

0: I help you?
1: Oh, I'd like two of those, please.
0: Hot dogs? Yes, sir.
1: And three of those. And one of those. And five bars of these. And a cup of a nice hot liquid.
0: Coffee. Coming right up.
1: Oh, and two bags of those peculiar white coffee material.
0: You mean our crunchy popcorn. Shall I wrap that for you, sir?
1: Oh, that's all right. My saucer's just outside.
0: They come from miles to enjoy our intermission.

0: Disney.
1: Thank you, Garko. In this exciting age when everyone seems to be talking about the future possibilities of space travel, there's much speculation on what we will discover when we visit other worlds. Will we find planets with only a low form of vegetable life? Or will there be mechanical robots controlled by super intelligent beings? One of the most fascinating fields of modern science deals with the possibility of life on other planets. This is our story.
2: Through the years, there have been frequent rumors that Martians disguised as Earthmen walk amongst us. These stories are perhaps strengthened by the thousands of reports of unidentified flying objects passing in an endless procession across our skies. A typical cosmic soap opera usually begins at a very ultra-secret government space project. The hero is a young electronics genius who is always busy formulating new laws of thermodynamics and astrophysics. The heroine is his secretary, efficient, hardworking, and rather attractive. Of course, the villain is a mechanical robot from Mars. He is usually controlled by a Martian mastermind whose appearance is too horrible to reveal at this time. The escape device is a late model electrophlegmatic flying saucer. The story plot usually concerns the lack of some precious element on Mars, such as water or uranium or women.

Take a letter, Miss Smith. Gentlemen, after due consideration and thorough calculation, it is my unequivocal opinion that there is absolutely no life on the planet Mars.

0: saw this with our own eyes. An object the like of which we had never seen before.
1: Hello! It's an aircraft, all right, but like nothing I've ever seen before. Hello!
2: What do you mean?
1: Hello! It's like something from another planet!
3: Do not try to follow me. You cannot get help. Around this house, I've drawn an invisible wall through which no one may pass.
0: Here is a news reporter with a world-shattering story.
3: Do not try to follow me. You cannot get help. Around this house, I've drawn an invisible wall through which no one may pass.
0: Here is a news reporter with a world-shattering story. A girl trying to escape from her past. The scientist...

0: murderer with a life already forfeit. And introducing the Devil Girl from Mars herself.
1: Get back on fire.
2: You fool.

0: this all about? What's everybody running from?
1: It's the end of everything.
2: What do you mean?
3: I'm not arguing theory, General. I'm here to ask you, to beg you, to save your own world.
4: The most mastermind man can conceive. A monster that can control all sources of the Earth's power. Able to pull man-made spaceships from their orbits. Making of those it chooses slaves. Of this woman, a willing handmaiden. Of the chief of police, a cold-blooded killer.
5: Well, I've known you for 5 years. You just killed a man in cold blood. Why?
6: I'll have to place you under protective custody.
4: Peter Graves, the scientist who fought it. Beverly Garland, who believed her love stronger than it. Lee Van Cleef, whose brilliant mind was captured by it.
7: Are you really ready to stop loving me?
8: I'll need you even when no emotion exists.
4: You'll know terror to freeze your blood. You'll feel the heart-stopping strength of the most fearful monster ever known. It conquered the world.

0: This is the kitchen of tomorrow, a press-button dream coming true for Mrs. Housewife. All sorts of wonders are hers at the push of a button, from refrigerator doors to countertops built for big gals or little gals. Don't have to lean over here, you see? What's for dinner? Consult the menus on pictures and dish up something new for a change. Hummingbird wings on toast, maybe. And look where the toaster is. A wave of the hand and presto, down comes a hidden cabinet with the dishes. Mama will feel like a fairy princess with a magic wand in a place like this. We won't be able to get her out of the kitchen, but we'll cross that bridge when we get to it. Right now, the question before the house is, what's cooking? And when do we eat?
1: It's refreshment time. And our refreshment stand is loaded with good things to eat. There's crispy, crunchy popcorn. And hot, delicious, buttered popcorn. Frosty, refreshing, cold drinks. 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
2: Over there.
3: Over where?
2: Over there.
3: Over here?
2: No, over there.
3: Over there!
4: The warehouse is in danger, the goodies we must save. All officers report at once, the situation's grave. Go get them, boys!

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0: I can't think of a better place to be with my family to celebrate the millennium. All the inventiveness and the fantasy and all the wonderful things here as time changes. It's a perfect, wholesome, and safe atmosphere for my kids.
1: Disney's the only place to be in 2000. I mean, I couldn't think of a better spot to celebrate. Disney's all about celebration.
2: It's absolutely incredible to have our two-year-old here in the millennium, because I know she won't remember it, but to be able to say, I was at Disney in the year 2000, there are not very many people who are going to be able to say that.
3: Definitely
2: and
3: not.
2: She will have that experience, and that's just an amazing thing, and something she'll be able to carry with her for the rest of her life.

0: Welcome to the Walt Disney World Resort. 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You're bound to take home magical memories that will last forever.
1: Hi, we're here to help you put it all together. 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We'll also offer tips to make planning your Disney vacation easy. So what do you say? Let's get started.

0: This is Epcot. Always an amazing array of attractions and live performances dedicated to the thrill of discovery. And this year, Epcot is also the exhilarating center of the Walt Disney World Millennium Celebration.
1: Epcot in the new millennium already embodies all of our ideas and dreams for tomorrow. And it represents our continuing on in all man's accomplishments. And it's quite inspirational to be there and see everything that we've done and see what we have to look forward to in the future.
0: From October 1st, 1999 through January 1st, 2001, all eyes will be on Epcot as we commemorate this milestone occasion. Let's go behind the scenes with our show director for an inside look.
2: When people come to this Millennium Celebration, they will be emotionally fulfilled, dazzled, and their spirits will be uplifted.
0: The excitement begins as soon as you enter the park, as Disney magic transforms Spaceship Earth into a symbol of monumental celebration.
2: We want to show how everybody's different, why they're different, and how they dance and react to the beat of drums, how they smile, how they talk. But ultimately, what we want to show in the end of the evening is unity, that we're all at one place, at one time, celebrating the millennium.
0: At the entrance to Epcot, you can leave your own imprint on this once-in-a-lifetime event. 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
2: As our guests begin their journey, they will pass through Millennium Central, a gathering place for our celebration. And to either side of Millennium Central, a new generation of inventions, all the products that will be changing our lives for the years to come.
0: Joining World Showcase for this celebration, Millennium Village adds more than 20 new countries in one amazing pavilion. Each evening, we present a performance spectacular called Tapestry of Nations.
2: It starts with the sounds of clocks. And the clocks start to get a little bit louder. And as the clocks start to build and lace together, you hear church bells and chimes and voices and heartbeats and people walking. And as these threads start to lace together to build our tapestry, we start to get a theme. We have puppets that are pieces of architecture. Here again, they represent the fragments of the world. Inside, all these puppets are lights, so they become magical lanterns that glow and move and dance. And the puppets articulate and bend down and touch our guests.
0: Every evening, the celebration wraps up with a magnificent grand finale, Illuminations 2000, Reflections of Earth, an all-new nighttime spectacular.
2: I don't know how you put 100 lines under must see for Reflections of Earth, but it takes it way above the level of Illuminations. It has extreme fire effects, it has more lighting, it has fireworks like you've never imagined, and above our heads, an explosion of points of light that is so spectacular you don't want to miss it. And our guests will leave hand in hand as they step into the next millennium.
0: But the Millennium Celebration is only part of the amazing discoveries awaiting you at Epcot. On Test Track, you'll take the ride of your life through a hair-raising automotive proving ground.
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4: It was terrific too, because I have been to Germany before, and when I came back here, I really relived all the same kinds of people and the food and the dress, the costuming. It's all so authentic.
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0: 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And everybody gets to be a kid.
1: You walk in here, and you're all ready to be the big parent and just send the little kids on their way, and suddenly you see Space Mountain, and you just want to go up and down this roller coaster and scream like you're crazy.
0: This is the place where your wishes come true. In seven lands of fantasy, sparkling with a magical array of attractions and live shows. Hitch a ride on a honeypot at the many adventures of Winnie the Pooh.
2: When you saw Tigger, the honeypot that you were in started bouncing up and down.
1: And it was
2: kind of like a mini roller coaster.
1: It was jumping like.
2: Yeah, like Tigger does.
0: And on Buzz Lightyear's Space Ranger Spin, pilot your own Star Cruiser as you save the galaxy from the sinister Emperor Zurg. This is an entire kingdom dedicated to proving that once upon a time is now. In Disney's Magical Moments Parade, the fantasy comes to spectacular life as a cavalcade of Disney characters dance down Main Street, USA.
3: They were sitting right over here, and the Disney parade came out, and they took him out into the parade. Characters took him out and were dancing with him, and he was just part of the parade.
0: At Mickey's Toontown Fair, you'll tour Mickey and Minnie's houses and make a dream come true as you greet your favorite Disney friends.
4: They were really thrilled that he came up and he shook each one's hand, and they ruffled their hair and signed the autograph books and hugged them all, and my daughter cried.
0: Experience some of the all-time classic Disney attractions. Enter the Haunted Mansion. Soar through the skies on Dumbo's flight. Go around the globe on It's a Small World. And sail with the Pirates of the Caribbean. Hold on to your mouse ears. We've got a whole range of excitement waiting for you on the Magic Kingdom Mountains. Blast off on Space Mountain. Hop aboard Big Thunder Mountain Railroad. And plunge five stories on Splash Mountain.
5: Well, what I do is I start screaming, and then as soon as I go down there,
0: as night falls, we sprinkle even more pixie dust. It's the Main Street Electrical Parade. The original Disneyland favorite has made its way to Florida, just in time for the Millennium Year.
6: My husband held her up, and her little eyes got huge, and her mouth, and she went, ooh, and kept that. She kept that look on her face through the entire parade.
0: Finally, on special nights, our Millennium Edition of Fantasy in the Sky fireworks blazes through the skies as a fabulous finale to your family's fantastic Magic Kingdom Day.

0: Studios is about being a part of it all. It's about being a part of the shows and the entertainment and the action. You just feel like when you walk down the main boulevard that you're right there in Hollywood.
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1: For Broadway-style spectacle, Beauty and the Beast, live on stage, is a big hit with all ages. And when night falls, don't miss the new Fantasmic show, where Sorcerer Mickey takes on some wicked villains in the showdown of the millennium and one of the most explosive extravaganzas ever.
6: The special effects in Fantasmic were spectacular.
3: Yes,
6: they were
3: awesome.
6: Great.
1: And thus, we fade out on one epic day of showbiz dazzle at the Disney Studios.

0: Welcome to Disney's Animal Kingdom. Our newest theme park invites you to explore the unpredictable world of animals on safari, in a prehistoric world, and at stage shows that put the jam in the jungle.
1: Well, I think Animal Kingdom is awesome. If you want to just walk around and drink it all in, that's fantastic. If you want exciting rides, if you really want to be thrilled, frightened, then it's that also.
0: It's an entirely new kind of adventure into the world of animals, from rhinos and zebra, to Simba and Timon, to Carnotaurus and T-Rex. Let's begin our exploration in Safari Village, a colorful township that leads to the centerpiece of the park, the Tree of Life. This 14-story masterpiece, hand-carved with over 300 animal images, is truly a sight to behold. Deep inside the Tree of Life, you'll meet a crazy cast of crawly characters in It's Tough to Be a Bug, where 3D magic and special effects will have you buzzing with laughter.
2: Our four-year-old loved it. The bugs just, they came at you, they sprayed you, they ran up your back and underneath you, and I mean, people were screaming. It's wonderful.
0: Then, journey through the town of Harambee to reach Africa and take a ride on Kilimanjaro Safaris, through 110 acres of breathtaking landscape where animals roam freely all around you.
3: I've never been that close to animals. That was amazing to see all those big animals right there at your fingertips.
0: Walk through Pangani Forest Exploration Trail for a peek at hippos, meerkats, birds, gorillas, and other residents. And for an encounter of the cuddly kind, stop by Conservation Station. Dinoland USA is a wacky place where kids can dig up a few old friends at the Boneyard Adventure Area. It's also the home of Countdown to Extinction, a thrill-packed blast 65 million years back in time.
4: Asteroids are crashing and dinosaurs are running all over the place.
5: Shaking all over the place, and then it's T-Rex pops out at you.
0: You'll face off with flaming asteroids and furious beasts in a hair-raising race to save the last dinosaur. The most whimsical land is Camp Minnie Mickey, where Disney favorites are always on hand for a family photo. It's on your way to the not-to-be-missed Festival of the Lion King show, a dazzling celebration of song, dance, and acrobatics unlike anything you've ever seen. Finally, your journey takes you to Asia, an exotic new land for our millennium year. This is where the Maharaja Jungle Trek takes you on a mystical journey through the ruins of an ancient palace inhabited by beautiful and exotic animals. Watch out for tigers.
6: You feel like you're going into a jungle and you're beginning this trek into this magical place and you don't know what's going to happen.
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0: immerse yourself in any of our three sun-splashed water parks. 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The thrills peak high atop some of the highest slides on Earth. Typhoon Lagoon is an exotic tropical paradise where families can escape to high waves of excitement and cool, relaxing fun.
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0: 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Take advantage of our day visitor program and try something you've never tried before at the Disney Institute.

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0: 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There are special dining, recreation, and entertainment areas for all ages, including separate areas for kids, families, and adults. 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
1: They have a lot of things for the kids to do, which is wonderful because we could go off and have a very special time together, my husband and I, and we didn't have to worry about, what are the kids, where are they at, what are they doing? 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
0: This is the year to gather with all the people who make you the happiest to celebrate any special moment in your life. And this DVD will show you how to make it all come true. 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

0: every day, where magical celebrations are magically magnified and amazing things happen simply to put a smile on the face of a child. 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
1: What do you dream about?
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9: This is my palace of dreams.
0: For anyone who's ever dreamed of being a pirate, for every little girl who knows she's a princess, for travelers to Tomorrowland, and for kids of Neverland, for those who believe in make-believe, and for those who just want to let go, welcome to the place where elephants fly, teacups dance, and princesses are really real. Welcome slews of celebrations that make your celebrations real. Welcome to the Magic Kingdom, where fantasy reigns.
10: Being able to escort Cinderella to a little girl, and I say Cinderella, it's just, doesn't she look just like you when you were a little girl? And it just makes the little girls feel so good inside, and it's brought parents to tears to watch the bonding that the two have together.
0: This is the place where magic happens every day. Just over this bridge lies a place called Fantasyland, where the air is sweet with pixie dust, where old friends wait to be met for the first time, where the world isn't so big after all. The place where you learn you never have to grow up if you don't want to. The place where enchanted horses await the beck and call of each little prince and princess. And the place where magic meets sight and sound with a fill of characters of Disney past and present. Now, off you go, over the next bridge, and there awaits Frontierland. Here in the Great Frontier, you're a short boat trip away from the caves and treehouse of Tom Sawyer Island. Here is where the two-step kicks into gear. Here, steamboats are ready for boarding for a trip down the rivers of America. This Great Frontier is certainly no stranger to classic thrills either. Individually, these classics go by the names of Big Thunder Mountain Railroad and Splash Mountain. Perhaps you've heard of them. And the brave adventurers who best them all in a delightful double dare simply call them the Mountains of the Magic Kingdom. This is the Great American Frontier.
10: I love it when people come off Splash Mountain. They're having a great time and they're all just wet. I love their reaction, especially the kids that come off. They just now saw a cartoon, but it was live action right in front of their face. So it's a great feeling to see that.
11: Good evening.
0: And nobody should forget to stop by the Haunted Mansion just next door and visit the happy haunts that have recently spruced up the place. In this kingdom, there's another bridge that leads to enchantment of an adventurous sort. Step into Adventureland. From flying carpets that soar through the skies of Agrabah to enchanted tiki rooms and cruises through the rivers of the treacherous jungles. And home to classic pirates that playfully pillage on their quest for riches. But beware, Captain Jack Sparrow is now part of this wild crew. Now over this bridge we go as another fantasy unfolds in Tomorrowland, where space rangers fight to save the galaxy. Where the astronauts of tomorrow pilot their own spaceships, and where the racers of tomorrow first take the wheel.
10: It's not every day that you can be blasted off into space, and it's not every day that you can help catch the elusive Stitch or help save the universe from the evil Emperor Zurg. So I definitely can help create

0: create dreams by giving back to these kids and hoping that they have the same kind of magical experiences that I had when I was younger. It makes me really proud inside.
1: So there you are, a peek at where the heart of the enchantment lives. But before you leave, perhaps you should behold one last wish. Or better said, wishes. The magical finale that paints a mesmerizing story in the Magic Kingdom sky.
2: I would do anything to help them out, to make their dream come true. And it makes me feel satisfied and happy. And that's what I'm trying to do every day. Just make their dream come true.
3: I would love to be able to maybe just once take off on one of those gliders.
4: I definitely want to fly. Doesn't everybody want to fly?
5: I dream I could swim like a fish.
6: I really wanted to be an astronaut.
7: An astronaut.
8: One, blast off!
5: Yeah! I like to learn about new places, and I like to travel and just to see new things.
9: And it's fun.
1: Imagine a place where the imagination is entertained like a king. Where out of this world is well within reach. Where flying high isn't that tall of an order. Imagine racing into new thrills and tapping every sense to its fullest. Imagine traveling around the world with no more effort than traveling around the block. Imagine a tour of the oceans, courtesy of some of its most famous fans. Imagine not having to imagine any of it, and you've just entered Epcot.
10: Flying is one of my most common dreams. I think it is for a lot of people.
11: We actually have the possibility to give people the option that they can actually fly. They can make their dreams a reality, and that's a great feeling.
1: For anyone who's ever dreamed of flying through the air, really flying, feeling the wind rush past your face, swooping and diving and having a bird's eye view of our world below, today is the day your dream comes true. Today you experience soaring.
11: The kids, they come home and they're like, I flew, I went flying, I went on soaring. Very exciting.
1: Astronauts, thrill seekers, there's a little of that in all of us, but only a handful of people really know what it's like to feel the bassy rumble when the boosters ignite. What it looks like when the gantry gives way to a blue sky, to be sucked down into the seat and blast off into outer space. Until now, the countdown is on for Mission Space. You've taken to the skies, even outer space. Adventures earthly creatures don't exactly get to do every day. So let's not stop just yet. Not when Nemo and his friends are calling. Prepare to dive deep into the home of the creatures of the Great Blue and find favorite characters swimming side by side. And while you're at it, why not sit down and have a chat with one of them? You do talk turtle, don't you?
12: Certainly do!
1: There are plenty more hellos and olas to share throughout this friendly place. Children play along with favorite friends. And little corners of the world are devoted to some very big imaginations. Who hasn't dreamt of traveling the world, experiencing far-off lands, talking to the people, taking part in the traditions, tasting the food, experiencing their hospitality? Well, imagine a place where the miles between each great country around the world become merely footsteps, where a trip from Italy to Japan is no more than a short walk. No passport necessary, only your sense of adventure. Welcome to World Showcase.
13: I love Epcot. I think it's a perfect place for all the people that they can see the different countries. They can see about Japan, Italy, Canada, France. today can make one of their favorite dreams, to see all around the world, to see that their sueños, their dreams, can always come through.
1: It's the end of an amazing day. How do you celebrate? Well, imagine if all the countries from around the world came together and put on a show. A celebration of sight and sound. Look up, and the night sky becomes alive with illuminations, reflections of Earth.
7: That's probably the best reward I think I could ever have, is knowing that a guest have fulfilled their dreams of coming to Disney and having the real Disney experience.

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6: 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Because here is where action takes center stage. 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
7: It just gives you a warm feeling. 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
6: 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Take aim at Toy Story Mania. Again and again, it's never the same twice. Do you like to watch thrillers? Well, here, you star in one. Watch your step as you make your way through the mist and towards the abandoned Hollywood Hotel. Or as people here call it, the Twilight Zone Tower of Terror. When you're at the epicenter of action, the thrills are like molecules buzzing in the air everywhere around you. Or better yet, like motorcycles and souped-up stunt cars buzzing everywhere around you. Thrill seekers often find themselves on the edge of their seats, hearts racing, their minds revved and ready for the spectacular. Here, their faces are warmed by the blaze of true excitement. Buckle up as we present Lights, Motors, Action Extreme Stunt Show. The road trip of your life awaits you here at Disney's Hollywood Studios as well. Fancy yourself a rock star? Ready to escape this G-force free life that you've been living in? Well then, friends, strap in and rock on for a little 0 to 60 in 2.8 seconds. Zippity-doo-dah indeed. One of the beauties of Hollywood is its glamour for all ages. The big stars of the little minds, like your friends at Playhouse Disney. It's that laugh, that song, that play that lifts a little one up and gives them a moment or a friend and a song to sing. It glitters in the eyes of the truly young at heart, the young at mind. And it pours out into the streets as a block party bash, interactive street spectacular, winding its way through the park and making several stops into your imagination.
3: Watching the expressions on the children's faces is priceless. The little girls, when they see Belle, they're just like, they become that character. The boys, they first become Gaston because he is so muscular, but then when the Beast turns back into the prince, now everybody wants to be the prince. And it's just great because you see them doing their gestures, and it's just fun to watch them have a great day.
6: Every great Hollywood story has its finale. Done right, it can be brilliant, extraordinary, or better said, fantastic.

0: like to dream of adventure.
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0: I love adventure.
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7: Journey to a place where your imagination is your passport and your destination, other worlds. Where in one you can roar like the king of all beasts or swing your majestic trunk and sound your trumpet across the great plains of Mother Africa. In another, you're transported back 65 million years to come face to face with prehistoric beasts, both fierce and friendly. A great tree marks the center of this wild world, and within it, creepy, comical creatures entertain you into a whole nother dimension. Travel to a far eastern kingdom filled with spectacular creatures, both real and legendary. And transport yourself to a stage where the circle of life lives, laughs, and sings to its friends, the adventurers who've journeyed here. Disney's Animal Kingdom Park.
8: It's nice to see kids get excited and say that they like animals. And there are many kids that tell me that they know already that they want to be an animal keeper. And that's just very satisfying for me to see that I've played a part in sharing my dream with them. And hopefully they'll continue on to fulfill that dream for themselves.
7: Finding Nemo, the musical, swims and dances and prances in a wave of colorful adventure with your favorite Nemo characters. Today's journey continues in Asia, where a wild river awaits to whisk you through its banks, and the local wildlife calls out to its visitors, where the ruins are home to tigers, but they aren't the fiercest encounter you will have. For in the distance awaits the biggest adventure ever to perch on the Disney horizon, Expedition Everest. It is here that travelers take on the treacherous terrain of the towering Forbidden Mountain in this high-altitude, high-speed train adventure. An adventure which holds many surprises, one in particular, the legendary Guardian of the Mountain, the one who sees travelers more like trespassers. Beware,

0: At Expedition Everest, I had a little boy, and he rode on Everest. He had an incredible time. Later in his vacation, he approached me, and he was like, Stephen, do you remember me? And I did. And it was so good to see him. He brought a big smile to my face. Well, later he was getting into the train, and another cast member was checking his lab bar, and he asked him, he said, hey, do you know Stephen? And he said, yeah, he's my friend. And then the little boy responded by saying, you know, Stephen's my friend too. And it's so cool, no matter where this kid goes, he always knows that he's got a friend at Disney World.
1: Here in this kingdom, there's a path that leads to a fantastically festive journey. Along the way, you might even see some familiar faces posted up at their camp and eager to give you a hug. Continue down the path, and under a magical pavilion awaits a great theater in the round. And within it, a true tribal celebration. Prepare to be swept away on a magical musical storytelling adventure with some of your favorite friends as you take part in one of the most moving celebrations ever created. Festival of the Lion King. Every day in this enchanted wild kingdom, the journey goes on its own journey all throughout the lands, led by one of the greatest explorers himself and a cast of classic characters.
2: Making dreams come true makes me feel happy, makes me smile, makes me feel excited to see someone else excited. When Mickey's Jam and Jungle Parade comes by, it gets me in the mood to sing and dance, and I get to interact with the guests and sing and dance along with them as well.
1: Your final journey here lies in the land just through the African village of Harambe. It is here that you will find Kilimanjaro Safaris.
3: I had this one man who came up to me and he said, I've been in safaris in Africa, and actually in Africa, and definitely yours is the best one I've been on. And for him to tell me that, that's like he made my dream come true.
1: Climb aboard your vehicle and you're off for a ramble through the breathtakingly wild African savanna, home to extraordinary creatures like rhinos, crocs, cheetahs, giraffes, and hippos, all of whom are under the vigilant watch and rule of the mighty king.

0: Beyond the theme parks, there's so many more dreams waiting to come true for you. Little touches that can turn your vacation into a dream vacation. And your time at Disney will be filled with them. Included in the menu of this DVD are several features that will help make planning your first family Disney vacation easy, as well as some great features on all there is to do here. 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

0: dreamland. I felt like I was home, to be honest.
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0: It's just that place. It's magical for everyone.

0: Imagine celebrating a birthday in a land of pure magic, marking your anniversary in a fairy tale kingdom come true, or reuniting with friends and family in a place where everyone gets to be a kid again. 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
2: 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I mean, all the glitz, the glamour, and it is in your face.
3: 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And of course, the audience gets to be a part of the action because they are responsible for voting for their favorite guest performer.
2: And if that sounds cool, check this out. The singer receiving the greatest number of votes by the finale show audience at the end of the day will receive a dream ticket. And that is for a reservation to sing at an actual regional audition for the American Idol TV show. Pretty cool. When the guests leave the show, they're gonna say, "I know what it was like to experience being there. I mean, wow, what an experience."
1: 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And if you want to know more about the American Idol Experience, visit DisneyWorld.com/idol often to learn about the audition process, the attraction, and any updates. Next up, your celebration is joined by Woody and the gang from Disney Pixar's Toy Story films as you take aim and ride an amazing interactive 4D attraction.
4: Toy Story Mania is based on the classic carnival games that we know and love, the ring toss, the dart toss. Only now, we put them into the Toy Story world. And the Toy Story characters have invited you and your friends and family to come and play together. We have a full-size Mr. Potato Head, and he invites you to come and play. He'll have fun with you. He'll talk to you in real time. He'll get you excited about playing the game. Shrunk down to a size of a toy, you ride in a special toy vehicle, you put on 3D glasses, and you aim with a spring action shooter at all of these targets that react in real time to you. Every time your vehicle stops in front of a new scene, it's a new game. So one scene might be a balloon pop with Bo Peep. One scene might be a ring toss with the Little Green Men. Another scene might be a Western target shootout with Woody and Jesse and Bullseye. The Toy Story characters are there with you in every game to help you play. And depending on what you do and how you play, the whole game might change. You might hit a hidden target that changes the entire scene. And every scene is different. Every game is different. This ride is so much fun. So the family can have fun together. And that's what we're all about. A chance for parents and kids and grandparents, teens, to all come together and have a great experience.
1: In the Magic Kingdom Park, Tomorrowland has welcomed Monsters, Inc. Laugh Floor, an interactive live show led by Mike Wazowski that's sure to add a load of laughter to any special day.
5: Mike Wazowski had this great idea, which was instead of going from closet to closet, he would build a comedy theater and collect all the human laughter all at one time. One of the cool things that guests get to do as they're waiting for the show is think up a great joke, text it into the monsters, and if they come up with a really good one, their joke will be used in the show. Mike is the master of ceremonies. He introduces each new act as it comes on. Now, the monsters are not expert comedians. They're new at this, right? And so guests entering the theater discover that they get to talk to monsters and the monsters talk to them. In the process, they develop this wonderful piece of entertainment that's fun, it's funny, and they just have a great time.
1: At Epcot, celebrate the makeover of one of Disney's most famous icons. You've never seen Spaceship Earth like this.
6: In the reimagined Spaceship Earth, we really want to remind people, especially kids, that every day they're inventing the future. So we're going to take you all the way back to the beginning of time, where you see how each generation created the future for the next generation, from the caves to the cosmos. every scene will be fresh and new. Even if you've ridden Spaceship Earth 100 times before, you'll see something new in the scenes that you know and love. New costumes, new props, new makeup. There are also completely new scenes. There's a mainframe computer scene that we take you through in the 1960s. We really think it'll be fun for kids to see where the tiny little computers that they work on today came from. There's also a beautiful new musical score and a fun new narration. And then, in the finale, we have an exciting new interactive event where you will actually be able to invent your own future, and you'll see yourself inside that future. And even after you get off of the attraction, the adventure continues inside Project Tomorrow, a whole new interactive playground where you can compete, build, explore, and play with the technology of the future.
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7: 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As special agents, our guests are assigned these way cool high-tech communicator devices that put the power of the attraction in the palm of their hands. And on that communicator device, Wade, from the show, communicates with our guests, gives them messages and clues to send them along the way in their mission. And on their mission, not only do they communicate to Wade, they're also able to interact with everything around them that other guests can't. They can, just from the power of hitting a button on the handset, make things happen around them. There's all sorts of cool special effects and things that happen. And it makes it an ultra cool, highly immersive attraction. One of the coolest things about this attraction is that guests can always come back for more. There are so many villains to defeat and there's so many missions that every time they play the attraction, it's something different. I think that our guests are gonna enjoy it, not just kids, but their parents too. It's an experience for the entire family.
1: At Disney's Animal Kingdom Park, Nemo and Company liven up the party with Finding Nemo, the musical.
0: The show's a really great imaginative retelling of the film story, but it's set in a whole new undersea magical environment. We have created the characters through the use of puppetry, animated backdrops, special effects, flying, and all kinds of dance and acrobatics. Guests really have fun watching this show. It's packed with emotion, heart, humor, and great visual effects that will transform it in a way that I think that they have never seen Nemo before. I'm really excited to bring that to our audiences, to share that story in a whole new way.
1: With all these magical additions, whatever you celebrate at the Walt Disney World Resort is bound to be happier than ever. Don't miss any of it.

Beyond the theme parks, there's a whole world of spectacular recreation and entertainment done with that Disney wow kind of touch. Daytime and night, there's another side of Disney magic that you simply can't miss out on. So come on, let's take a look.

0: Welcome to two of the most imaginative water playgrounds in the universe. If you're looking to make a splash on your vacation, make time to hit the hands-down, unbelievable, unparalleled Disney water parks. This is Disney's Typhoon Lagoon, and it blows other water parks away. It's pretty much a tropical paradise and a water playground wrapped up in one unforgettable super splashdown. Slides, flumes, pools, beaches, and one nice and easy creek crawling all throughout this place are what's left over when the storm of all storms hits around here. Typhoon Lagoon is home to one of the largest inland wave pools in existence. Every 90 seconds, a 6-foot wall of pure, unadulterated H2O is cranked up and sent into shore, sweeping up and away pretty much everyone and everything it meets along the way. There's lots of fun that's just the right size for the little squirts here at Disney's Typhoon Lagoon, too. Ketchikitty Creek offers big fun for little ones. Fun-filled fountains, watery whales, slippery seals, and some mini Ripley Rapids for some really watery fun. This is Crush and Gusher. And it's a little different than most water rides because you don't just go down, you go up too. 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Surprises at every turn, suspense-filled climbs, crazy corners, and a breathtaking plunge to wrap it up. Ready for a second dose of Disney H2O? Here's the story. Disney built a ski resort. Well, it melted. What's left over? The polar opposite of other water parks, Disney's Blizzard Beach. From bunny slopes to black diamonds, Blizzard Beach is packed with downhill thrills and plenty of ways to cold chill no matter how much you want to whet your appetite. If you're looking for a wild but mild type of thrill for the whole family, then load them up on Teamboat Springs. It's one of the world's longest, curviest, and craziest raft adventures that takes you on a watery trip down the mountain at the one and only water park on the Meltdown.
1: Pop the party.
0: When it's time to put your feet up and sit back and chill, splash down in Cross Country Creek. Not only is it an easy, breezy trip down a meandering river, but it's also nature's little built-in transportation system around the water park. Jump in and take a break, and hop out when you're ready to dive back into the chilling thrills. Disney's Blizzard Beach and Disney's Typhoon Lagoon Water Parks. 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
2: Here we go again.
0: There's a whole world of Disney magic outside of the parks. 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It's also home to the Bibbidi Bobbidi Boutique, where your little princess can get the royal treatment, or even Disney's secret star makeover, inspired by Hannah Montana. There are all kinds of things you never thought you'd find here, like this, the one and only Cirque du Soleil, presenting the one show you can only see here, La Nuba. And beyond all that great shopping, dining, and entertainment, there's even more fun in every corner of the Walt Disney World Resort. You name it, you can do it. Take a look.

0: awesome stuff. Like this.
1: No!
0: This is a mobile phone.
2: Oh, it's a camera phone.
0: Now, with this phone, you can text message and take pictures. Remember to keep them on and keep them handy, okay? And also, I've got these two video cameras. Now, finally, I'm sure you guys would like some Disney gift cards. Now, these work just like cash. So, are you guys ready?
3: Yeah!
0: Have some fun!
4: Yeah! I love Donald.
5: Oh, that's beautiful.
6: It's awesome.
5: I think I'm gonna buy this.
7: All right. You look so cute.
8: Yeah. That was good.
2: You should get that one.
5: I'm gonna buy this. I like my dread that I bought because it has like a beanie that's like a Mickey Mouse. So whenever I put that on, I'm Jasmine Long.
2: I got a text.
5: What does it say?
2: Start your adventure. Off to the hills. A double mountain whammy of Magic Kingdom thrills. Splash Mountain and Big Thunder Mountain Railroad. Let's go!
9: So excited, of course. So we started, we turned around a corner, we're off.
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11: Splash Mountain. 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
12: Hey, what's up?
13: Hey.
12: I'm gonna get drenched.
14: I'm gonna hold on for dear life.
15: Who's the group Wimp? Wow. I would probably say Jasmine. She's scared of every ride here.
14: Oh, please. Come on, it's not that scary.
15: She has it like drops. So we're trying to say like tense your stomach, you know? Like just like the pilots and everything.
14: Oh, we're going up!
16: We're about to do a 50-foot drop off of that.
17: I'm so excited!
14: Watch out!
17: We just got wet!
12: I can't believe that was awesome!
14: Yes!
15: After that, she loved it. We know we had to get her there.
18: My favorite ride so far would be Splash Mountain. The fall at the end is just great. It's awesome.
19: Yeah, Thunder Mountain, baby.
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4: The Buzz Lightyear ride was like totally insane. It's pretty sweet. You have like a little joystick and stuff, and you have your lasers.
5: I shot you.
2: Me and Julian, we got the two highest scores.
5: Nice.
2: He won. I came in second.
5: 101,800.
0: I'm a planetary pilot.
4: Fly up, and it feels like you're flying. Like I was picking my feet up for the trees and stuff. It was intense.
6: When you got on it, you're like, wow, and you can like feel the breeze and like smell everything. It just felt like you're really there. It's like amazing.
4: That ride was like the sweetest ride ever.
2: Dude, that was so cool.
7: That was awesome.
5: Whoa.
7: Let's go,
5: Nemo. Look at the shark.
8: Oh my God,
5: the stingray, the shark.
2: Is that your phone? It's my phone. Okay, it says, if you think you've got what it takes to put a car through its paces, then buckle up for test track and let's see your faces.
3: On test track.
9: Guys, I got a text. Goosebumps and gravities and butterflies in your gut. Spaceships and blast off, this ride kicks butt. Report to Mission Space.
2: Let's go.
10: This is space, it's cool. You have like different jobs, commander, pilot, engineer. You actually feel like you're doing something.
0: We're ready for takeoff.
4: As soon as you lift off, you feel like you're just going straight up, like out of the building. It's like insane.
0: Down, left, right!
11: All hands on the control stick.
2: All hands on the control stick!
11: Good work, team. You made it to the landing. Welcome to Mars. And welcome to the astronaut tour.
2: Oh my gosh!
4: We're insane out. It was sweetness.
2: We went out of the building.
3: Sweetness, that's right.
2: We're going into this store right here. Mouse Gear.
3: What is this?
12: I love people more. I'm like, I wish they
10: because we gotta go through all these shopping places and buy candy, anything we want.
6: I bought a bunch of candy, as much as I can fit in that bag.
0: I got like 12 ounces.
2: Hey, this is close to
0: 2 pounds.
12: I know, isn't it great? Oh my goodness.
0: I'm hoping to eat some more tonight. To Disney Quest and check out all the cool stuff there.
4: I want to buy some CDs.
12: Ooh, look at this.
4: I'm going to buy a couple games.
2: Break it down.
12: Break it down.
2: Oh, yeah.
12: Tinsel's out.
4: Show it.
10: Hollywood.
2: Right, murdered action.
4: So let's motor. Let's hit the lights and let's just totally action.
12: Oh my gosh, yeah. It's Layla.
2: Oh yeah, break down. Oh my gosh, you got a text. I didn't even know.
1: you're just a short hop from getting on board a 13-story job. Ride it once, and you'll know it. Ride it again, and your face will surely show it.
7: Let's go!
13: Sweet!
7: This will be so cool.
13: Greatness.
14: Welcome to Hollywood Tower.
12: I could tell everyone was kind of nervous. Go up, like a couple stories before you actually take the drop. And everyone like came up out of their seats and we were all screaming. It was like the greatest thing.
4: Tower of Terror wasn't scary.
0: This is Jazz on the Tower of Terror.
9: I'm not scared, I'm not scared.
1: I wonder if there's any ice cream places.
7: Hang on.
0: Yes.
7: I thought
0: you
7: meant
0: Jam. Oh. That is so cool.
7: One, two, eight. Take
0: a All right.
7: Good job.
0: That's awesome.
7: Very nice.
0: Ooh, that
15: looks
0: pretty sweet.
15: That looks pretty cool.
2: I got a text.
7: Okay.
2: Time for a road trip, Rockstar style. Get in and jam out for a while. If your need for speed is a thing that beckons, try 0 to 60 in 2.8 seconds.
10: On a rocket roller coaster, I heard Jasmine screaming, Shy screaming, Michael looking crazy. We was having a good time, though. It was really fun.
7: For me. That was crazy.
13: Look it, I'm getting...
0: Watch your
13: back. Rock and roll goes there.
0: Yeah, it's true.
13: Yeah,
0: oh, yeah, we go.
7: Let's go.
12: Rock and roller coaster, Tower of Terror, the Stunt Show. There's so many things. Just in one park, and then you have like the whole Walt Disney World.
7: I just had an awesome time.
0: I had a superb time.
16: Disney rocks!
12: Skiing before, like in my life, and I got up and I stayed there for like 10 seconds on my first try.
0: Yeah.
12: It's pretty cool.
0: Wow.
15: Good luck, bro.

That was awesome.

0: Show you guys how he was walking. They like walk on their hands like this, and they're like,
1: oh my gosh.
2: Oh, and then we went to the back cave. That was insane.
3: It's crazy.
4: They said that they had a wingspan of like 8 feet.
5: Oh, cool.
6: Oh, listen. I got a text. Your next stop's got a bit of a twist, or should we say twirl, because you're about to get dizzy on Primeval World.
7: Oh.

0: time we hit a turn, we go woo, woo. It was just nonstop. It was crazy.
1: Awesome.
2: Go to Disney's Far East, where I run in a raft down a wild beast. You might get wet, so try not to shiver. Time for a trip down the famous Cali River.
3: Is that one? Yes!
0: Let's get wet!
4: And the river adventure begins!
2: It was awesome. We did this big drop and like water splashed all over everybody.
5: The final adventure takes you right to the summit, way up high, and then you will plummet. It's a trip, so make sure you're ready. And one more thing, beware the Yeti.
0: It's Everest.
2: Everest. Let's go. Let's go. Oh,
0: this was like the best ride I've ever been on. You start off, you know, and you get to go around the corner, and you just tick, tick, tick, like a million feet. And then you go backwards, and you go forward. Everest is the best ride at every park.
6: Congrats! You've conquered the thrills four theme parks wide. Now time for a change of tide. Two sweet water parks for you to play. Have fun, you get one more day.
7: Hey guys, hey!
8: How was it?
9: Awesome!
7: Did the phones work out great?
0: Yeah!
7: Good. Well, we are really happy that you guys had a total blast. But this is where I need to get stuff back from you guys.
0: No.
7: So, in the bag, let's go, guys. In it goes. Thank you. So, go tear it up at the water parks.
0: Yeah!
10: We're at the Disney water parks!
0: This ride is gonna be awesome. I definitely loved Summit Plummet. That was like totally sweet.
11: You can't see where you're going. It's like you're going like that, straight up, but you're going down. But it's very fun, it's very exhilarating.
0: I was going so fast that the water wasn't hitting me, it was going over me.
2: My favorite thing today was Summit Plummet because I went the fastest.
11: Very fun, it's very exhilarating.
0: I was going so fast that the water wasn't hitting me, it was going over me.

0: your products are amazing. Crush and Gusher was awesome. My favorite thing would probably be swimming with the sharks. I've never done that before.
1: My situation with the shark reef, I was scared because, like, I didn't want to be by no shark or no stingray. I was really scared, and my people over here gave me some encouragement and said, come on, it's nothing.
2: We're going in. It feels great because I conquered something.

0: this, you guys. I would come back 50 more times if I could. And I will, and I will.
1: Bye!
2: Mommy likes spas, so some kind of spa treatment where I just completely veg.
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And get your Irish up at Raglan Road Irish Pub and Restaurant for great food and nightly entertainment. And if you're in the mood for outstanding entertainment, don't miss Cirque du Soleil. That's right, the Cirque du Soleil right here in Florida with a show called La Nuba. It's only here, and it's absolutely one of the most amazing things you'll ever see. But the nights aren't over yet. If your idea of relaxation is sitting down to a great meal, you're in luck. Allow us to invite you into critically acclaimed restaurants run by some of the world's greatest chefs. 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The perfect close to any evening. 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Many Disney resorts offer kids clubs, so while your kids have a great time, you can have time to yourselves. 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Proof that even the dreams of big kids can come true at the Walt Disney World Resort.

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Disney's All-Star Resorts. 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

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Here, city slickers can take in all the magic of Disney along with the joy of camping, with hookups for all the essentials, plus a lot more. Obviously, there's lots of recreation to sample in the great outdoors, including two swimming pools, a white sand beach, and horseback riding. And when the sun goes down, there's even more to do. While you're there, don't forget to check out the nightly campfire sing-along with Chip and Dale and all the foot-stomping fun at the Hoop-Dee-Doo Musical Review.

This is Disney's Caribbean Beach Resort, and everything about it is right on the money. I mean, look at this place. The colors, the theming, it's definitely tropical. 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And when you're hungry, you'll take your pick from a full-service restaurant and other fun ways to tame a runaway appetite. 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

The Big Easy has never been easier. 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First, there's the French Quarter, where there's a shot of classic New Orleans everywhere you look. 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And when your appetite calls, you can answer it with the full-service restaurant and other dining options. 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Drop a line in a well-stocked fishing hole or take a dip in a country-style pool. Maybe you'll even plunge down the twisting sea serpent slide. There's even a dedicated ferry to take you right to all the downtown Disney excitement. However you look at it, Disney's Port Orleans Resort is a great way to add a little New Orleans spice to your vacation. These are the cabins at Disney's Fort Wilderness Resort. Check into one of the wilderness cabins here and take in all the magic of Disney along with the joy of the great outdoors. But don't worry, the great outdoors are pretty soft around these parts. Take a look at these accommodations. You get a full kitchen, separate living room and bedroom, and a lot of space. You can fit up to 6 people in here. Obviously, there's lots of recreation to sample, including 2 swimming pools, a white sand beach, and horseback riding. And when the sun goes down, there's even more to do. While you're there, don't forget to check out the nightly campfire sing-along with Chip and Dale and all the foot-stomping fun at the Hoop-Dee-Doo Musical Review. This is Disney's Animal Kingdom Lodge. And when you check in here, you're right in the middle of an African adventure. The resort was built around a private wildlife reserve with giraffe, zebras, exotic birds, and more. That's wild. And check out your accommodations. This incredible lobby leads to guest rooms that are like a little piece of Africa. Oh, and here's a bonus. Many of the rooms feature balcony views of an even bigger piece of Africa, that wildlife reserve we mentioned. Dining here is a feast for the senses at Jiko, the cooking place, and Boma, Flavors of Africa. And a freeform pool provides a cool complement to the adventure. Disney's Animal Kingdom Lodge turns your vacation into an unforgettable adventure. Welcome to Disney's Boardwalk Inn. 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Sweet. This resort takes you back in time to a waterfront village built around an entertainment district with all the bells and whistles of the boardwalk. 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
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Welcome to the islands of Polynesia. 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Disney's Polynesian Resort is a little touch of the islands, complete with a white sand beach. And look at this, right across the lagoon, you've got a little place we like to call Magic Kingdom Park. And if you ever want to visit, there's a monorail stop just steps from your room. 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

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And head over to Disney's Wilderness Lodge Marina. With an entire fleet of boats, you can sail a direct course to all sorts of water fun. You can even catch a boat ride to the Magic Kingdom Park. Welcome to Disney's Yacht and Beach Club Resorts. They take you back to the 1880s and all those seaside resorts that popped up along the eastern seaboard. Two incredible lobbies lead to magnificently appointed rooms of all kinds. And the pool? It actually has a sand bottom and stretches out for over an acre. There's even a shipwreck with a water slide right down the mast. Now all that fun is gonna make you hungry. No problem. You have everything from a steakhouse to a nightly clam bake to a magical character breakfast. Even an old-fashioned ice cream parlor. And talk about location. Epcot and Disney's Boardwalk are just a stroll away. Or you can take a boat ride to the Disney Studios. This is what a vacation should be.

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At Disney's Beach Club Villas, you'll feel as if you've traveled back in time to a seaside village, but you'll be right in the heart of the Walt Disney World Resort. And as a Disney Deluxe Villa Resort, this place has a kitchen or kitchenette and a whole bunch of space. You can choose from a studio or 1-bedroom that sleeps up to 4, to a 2-bedroom villa that sleeps up to 8. The larger accommodations even have a whirlpool tub, plus a washer and dryer. There's a boatload of recreation available around here too, like a huge free-form sand bottom swimming pool featuring a shipwreck with a water slide right down the mast. And fabulous dining awaits too, with everything from a steakhouse to a nightly clam bake to a cool character breakfast, and the bustling boardwalk just across the water. This little corner of the magic is even within walking distance of Epcot or a boat ride to Disney's Hollywood Studios. Believe it or not, this boardwalk is nowhere near Atlantic City. It's right here in front of Disney's Boardwalk Villas. This incredible place is a waterside pleasure land just a few unbelievable steps from Epcot and just a boat ride from Disney's Hollywood Studios. It's a Disney Deluxe Villa Resort, so you get lots of extras like a kitchen or kitchenette. You can even give the kids their own room with a 1-bedroom villa or larger. Plus a suite swimming area with a one-of-a-kind water slide, the Keister Coaster. And down on the boardwalk, all that classic fun you'd find at the beach. Ready to chow? Dine on cuisine ranging from Mediterranean dishes to award-winning seafood. Hungry for sports? Check out ESPN Club. At night, you can swing the night away at Atlantic Dance Hall or sing along at Jelly Roll's dueling pianos. This place has it all. Ready to head down to a subtropical retreat? Disney's Old Key West Resort. 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Step outside for tennis courts, 4 pools, a health club, boat rentals, and more. 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Then take a break and treat yourself to some fabulous dockside dining at Olivia's Cafe. The tropics have never felt comfier. This is Disney's Saratoga Springs Resort and Spa. This place is fantastic, like something straight out of upstate New York, except it's right across from the downtown Disney area. You get a kitchen or a kitchenette and a whole lot of room. In the middle of it all, High Rock Spring Pool, with a magnificent waterfall winding its way through giant rocks and boulders to the clear waters below. And finally, there's a world-class spa, which offers a full range of services, from a health club to pure indulgences. Just like, you guessed it, the spas of Saratoga Springs, New York.
Just a chip shot away, the Lake Buena Vista Golf Course meanders right through this pastoral landscape. 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

0: 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It was Christmas time and we stayed till New Year's. 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
1: 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Sing along to holiday tunes with a world beat twist. 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Now this is absolutely brilliant. The Osborne Family Spectacle of Dancing Lights, right here at Disney's Hollywood Studios. 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
2: 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And when they take your picture, you'll get a Disney PhotoPass card, which links all your vacation pictures together into one online account. 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And the best part is, you get great professional shots with your whole family in the photos.
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0: Check them all out on the resort section of this DVD. 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